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2: I'm Candace Dirksen. Emerson RCMP are investigating a theft from a rural property in the municipality of Emerson Franklin. According to an alert sent out via the Rave app, numerous tools were stolen in the incident, along with a three-wheeler and a trailer. Police say a vehicle was captured on a trail camera. Authorities ask that anyone with information regarding this incident call the detachment. If you've noticed, the parking looks different in downtown Altona. That's because the town has officially switched to angle parking along sections of 2nd Street Northeast and 3rd Avenue Northeast. The town says the change was made to improve visibility and create a safer, more predictable flow of traffic for drivers, pedestrians, and cyclists. In an earlier interview with us, Mayor Harv Schrader explained that angled parking helps reduce vehicle movements across traffic lanes, improves sight lines, and supports calmer traffic throughout the downtown. The conversion has reduced the number of parking stalls in that area from 87 spaces to 42. The new gatehouse at the entry to Morton's Lake Minnewasta is now completed. Mayor Nancy Penner says this will make it a much easier registration process for campers.
3: Especially those people coming into the campground with campers, it's so much easier for them now just to pull over to the side with their trailers, stop, come into the gatehouse and register and do all the things they need rather than going to the old campground office. It's easier, so much easier. They don't have to turn around.
2: Penner made the comments in the mayor's chair, which you can listen to now on your Pembina Valley online app. And the Gardens on 10th is inviting the Altona community to join its tenants for an evening of music, food, and dancing on Friday. The street dance runs from 5 to 8 p.m., with the pylons performing live from 6 to 8. Life Enrichment Coordinator Carissa Kiansky says the event is about bringing tenants, families, and the community together.
4: We think it'll be a wonderful event for family and friends. It'll be a wonderful evening for people to enjoy live music, delicious food, and great time with friends, families, and neighbors. 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We want to welcome everyone. 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
2: Food and ice cream will also be available, with every menu item costing $7 or less. 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
0: Mainly cloudy skies tonight with a 60% chance of showers and the risk of a thunderstorm, a low of 13. Thursday, mainly cloudy, chance of showers in the morning with a risk of a thunderstorm and a high of 23. Clearing Thursday evening with an overnight low of 13. Friday, mix of sun and cloud, small chance of showers with a high of 26. Sunshine returning Saturday with a high of 25, and Sunday sunshine, a high of 27. Planning your day? Get the latest local forecast with CDK Electric on the Pembina Valley Online app.
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3: Mainly cloudy skies tonight with a 60% chance of showers and the risk of a thunderstorm, a low of 13. Thursday, mainly cloudy, chance of showers in the morning with a risk of a thunderstorm at a high of 23. Clearing Thursday evening with an overnight low of 13. Friday, mix of sun and cloud, small chance of showers with a high of 26. Sunshine returning Saturday with a high of 25. And Sunday, sunshine, a high of 27. Planning your day? Get the latest local forecast with CDK Electric on the Pembina Valley Online app.
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11: Mainly cloudy skies tonight with a 60% chance of showers and the risk of a thunderstorm, a low of 13. Thursday, mainly cloudy, chance of showers in the morning with a risk of a thunderstorm and a high of 23. Clearing Thursday evening with an overnight low of 13. Friday, mix of sun and cloud, small chance of showers with a high of 26. Sunshine returning Saturday with a high of 25. And Sunday, sunshine, a high of 27. Planning your day? Get the latest local forecast with CDK Electric on the Pembina Valley Online app.
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2: I'm Candace Dirksen. Manitou RCMP are searching for a suspect after several items were stolen last week, including an all-terrain vehicle from a cottage located near Highway 440 in the municipality of Louise. The theft was reported August 11th and was caught on surveillance video from the property. It showed an unknown man walked onto the property at about 2:30 in the afternoon that day while covering his face and holding power tools. A locked shipping container door was opened with a grinder, with several items taken, including a 1982 Honda ATC 200 all-terrain vehicle, a Honda EU 2000i generator, and a steel FS 90 trimmer. One of two Spy Point trail cameras at the location were also taken. The suspect is described as bald, wearing construction boots, blue shorts, and a blue-gray Under Armour shirt. You can see a photo of him in the story at Pembina Valley Online. Anyone with information regarding the incident, including the suspect's identity, is asked to contact Manitou RCMP. A precautionary boil water advisory will be in effect for a small number of Morden homes starting today. The advisory began at 9 a.m. while city crews complete a new water main connection on Mountain Street. Director of Operations Tim Reimer says any time the water system is depressurized, a boil water advisory is required to protect public health.
3: Anytime there's a depressurization in the system, then we are obligated to perform what is called a boil water advisory, simply for maintenance reasons that this is being done. And anytime it's, of course, depressurized, there is always a health risk compromising the safety of the water supply.
2: Affected residents should boil water for at least 1 minute before drinking it or using it to prepare food. The advisory only applies to select homes in the Mountain Street, Parkview Place, Birchwood Drive, and Gilmore Street areas. And the Gardens on 10th is inviting the Altona community to join its tenants for an evening of music, food, and dancing on Friday. The street dance runs from 5 to 8 at 235 5th Street Northeast, with the Pylons performing live from 6 to 8. Life Enrichment Coordinator Carissa Kiansky says the event is about bringing tenants, families, and the community together.
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2: Mainly cloudy skies tonight, with a 60% chance of showers and the risk of a thunderstorm, a low of 13. Thursday, mainly cloudy, chance of showers in the morning with a risk of a thunderstorm and a high of 23. Clearing Thursday evening with an overnight low of 13. Friday, mix of sun and cloud, small chance of showers with a high of 26. Sunshine returning Saturday with a high of 25. And Sunday, sunshine, a high of 27. Planning your day? Get the latest local forecast with CDK Electric on the Pembina Valley Online app.
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4: Mainly cloudy skies tonight with a 60% chance of showers and the risk of a thunderstorm, a low of 13. Thursday, mainly cloudy, chance of showers in the morning with a risk of a thunderstorm at a high of 23. Clearing Thursday evening with an overnight low of 13. Friday, mix of sun and cloud, small chance of showers with a high of 26. Sunshine returning Saturday with a high of 25. And Sunday, sunshine, a high of 27. Planning your day? Get the latest local forecast with CDK Electric on the Pembina Valley Online app.
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0: 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No musical artists were harmed in the making of this contest.
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2: Mainly cloudy skies tonight with a 60% chance of showers and the risk of a thunderstorm, a low of 13. Thursday, mainly cloudy, chance of showers in the morning with a risk of a thunderstorm and a high of 23. Clearing Thursday evening with an overnight low of 13. Friday, mix of sun and cloud, small chance of showers with a high of 26. Sunshine returning Saturday with a high of 25. And Sunday, sunshine, a high of 27. Planning your day? Get the latest local forecast with CDK Electric on the Pembina Valley online app.
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2: I'm Candace Dirksen. If you've noticed, the parking looks different in downtown Altona. That's because the town has officially switched to angled parking along sections of 2nd Street Northeast and 3rd Avenue Northeast. The town says the change was made to improve visibility and create a safer, more predictable flow of traffic for drivers, pedestrians, and cyclists. In an earlier interview with us, Mayor Harv Schrader explained that angled parking helps reduce vehicle movements across traffic lanes, improves sight lines, and supports calmer traffic throughout the downtown. The conversion has reduced the number of parking stalls in that area from 87 spaces to 42. Town officials acknowledge some motorists may have to drive around the block to find a spot, but say the overall goal is to improve safety and traffic flow for everyone using the downtown core. The next time you're at Morton's Lake Minnewasta and Colert Beach, you will most likely notice a couple of recently completed projects. Here's Mayor Nancy Penner.
3: One is the new kayak launch that's been installed near the canoe launch, and that's making it much easier to get both you, if you're me, into the kayak safely into the water. So have a look at that.
2: Also recently finished is the new gatehouse at the lake entry, which now also acts as the camping registration point. And soon to come will be a refurbishing of the boardwalk along the beach. That's expected to start September long weekend. The Pembina Valley Flowers Growers Collective is hoping to make Manitoba even more beautiful as Canadian Flowers Week takes root August 17th to the 23rd. Founder Yolanda Friesen, owner of Prairie Harvest Flowers in Winkler, talked about launching the group and the event.
4: Canadian Flowers Week is just an opportunity for all of us who grow flowers across Canada to showcase what we grow. 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
2: And Pizza Pizza has officially opened its new location on Main Street in Winkler. 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
5: This is our first location in this area of Winkler, and we are seeing a good response since morning. Pizza Pizza was established in 1967, so we are looking forward to opening 1,000 locations in Canada. So we are a Canadian-owned brand. We believe in growing in the communities, right? So that's why we are here, and we like the response since morning we're getting from here.
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2: Mainly cloudy skies tonight with a 60% chance of showers and the risk of a thunderstorm, a low of 13. Thursday, mainly cloudy, chance of showers in the morning with a risk of a thunderstorm and a high of 23. Clearing Thursday evening with an overnight low of 13. Friday, mix of sun and cloud, small chance of showers with a high of 26. Sunshine returning Saturday with a high of 25. And Sunday, sunshine, a high of 27. Planning your day? Get the latest local forecast with CDK Electric on the Pembina Valley Online app.
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2: Mainly cloudy skies tonight with a 60% chance of showers and the risk of a thunderstorm, a low of 13. Thursday, mainly cloudy, chance of showers in the morning with a risk of a thunderstorm and a high of 23. Clearing Thursday evening with an overnight low of 13. Friday, mix of sun and cloud, small chance of showers with a high of 26. Sunshine returning Saturday with a high of 25. And Sunday, sunshine, a high of 27. Planning your day? Get the latest local forecast with CDK Electric on the Pembina Valley online app.
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1: The Rosenort Summer Festival is being held August 14th to 16th. 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
3: Mainly cloudy skies tonight with a 60% chance of showers and the risk of a thunderstorm, a low of 13. Thursday, mainly cloudy, chance of showers in the morning with a risk of a thunderstorm and a high of 23. Clearing Thursday evening with an overnight low of 13. Friday, mix of sun and cloud, small chance of showers with a high of 26. Sunshine returning Saturday with a high of 25, and Sunday, sunshine, a high of 27. Planning your day? Get the latest local forecast with CDK Electric on the Pembina Valley Online app.
4: 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And honestly, I don't either. Like when Art Friesen is explaining why hot coffee belongs on a hot day. 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
5: Or a coffee.
4: And you should be fine. Yeah. Coffee's fine, too. Yeah, no, you can't pry my iced coffee away from me, Art. Next, I'm out and about meeting kids at a splash park who are living their absolute best summer.
6: What are you doing for the rest of your summer holidays?
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8: The spikes are so thin, but it's soft, so you can like pet it. 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
9: 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You can touch this one.
8: Yeah, pet the cactus. 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
1: Mainly cloudy skies tonight with a 60% chance of showers and the risk of a thunderstorm, a low of 13. Thursday, mainly cloudy, chance of showers in the morning with a risk of a thunderstorm and a high of 23. Clearing Thursday evening with an overnight low of 13. Friday, mix of sun and cloud, small chance of showers with a high of 26. Sunshine returning Saturday with a high of 25. And Sunday, sunshine, a high of 27. Planning your day? Get the latest local forecast with CDK Electric on the Pembina Valley online app.
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0: 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I'm Justin Bieber.
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2: Mainly cloudy skies tonight with a 60% chance of showers and the risk of a thunderstorm, a low of 13. Thursday, mainly cloudy, chance of showers in the morning with a risk of a thunderstorm and a high of 23. Clearing Thursday evening with an overnight low of 13. Friday, mix of sun and cloud, small chance of showers with a high of 26. Sunshine returning Saturday with a high of 25. And Sunday, sunshine, a high of 27. Planning your day? Get the latest local forecast with CDK Electric on the Pembina Valley Online app.
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10: Mainly cloudy skies tonight with a 60% chance of showers and the risk of a thunderstorm, a low of 13. Thursday, mainly cloudy, chance of showers in the morning with a risk of a thunderstorm and a high of 23. Clearing Thursday evening with an overnight low of 13. Friday, mix of sun and cloud, small chance of showers with a high of 26. Sunshine returning Saturday with a high of 25, and Sunday, sunshine, a high of 27. Planning your day? Get the latest local forecast with CDK Electric on the Pembina Valley Online app.
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It has teeth, but doesn't bite. 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If you've got the answer, you've got a shot at a $25 gift card. It's Morkler's Monday on the Eagle Morning Show. Jamie gives you the clues, you give us the answers on the Ed's Tire Talk and Text Line. 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
1: Mainly cloudy skies tonight with a 60% chance of showers and the risk of a thunderstorm, a low of 13. Thursday, mainly cloudy, chance of showers in the morning with a risk of a thunderstorm and a high of 23. Clearing Thursday evening with an overnight low of 13. Friday, mix of sun and cloud, small chance of showers with a high of 26. Sunshine returning Saturday with a high of 25, and Sunday sunshine, a high of 27. Planning your day? Get the latest local forecast with CDK Electric on the Pembina Valley online app.
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1: Mainly cloudy skies tonight with a 60% chance of showers and the risk of a thunderstorm, a low of 13. Thursday, mainly cloudy, chance of showers in the morning with a risk of a thunderstorm and a high of 23. Clearing Thursday evening with an overnight low of 13. Friday, mix of sun and cloud, small chance of showers with a high of 26. Sunshine returning Saturday with a high of 25, and Sunday sunshine, a high of 27. Planning your day? Get the latest local forecast with CDK Electric on the Pembina Valley Online app.
2: 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Sometimes

0: It's pure excitement. You will be going to Hillary Duff January 30th, 2027. I love that reaction. And sometimes it's just hearing how much the radio station means to you. You're going to Rock and Thunder. Your son's going to be thrilled.
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CJEL is a proud part of Golden West. 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
1: Mainly cloudy skies tonight with a 60% chance of showers and the risk of a thunderstorm, a low of 13. Thursday, mainly cloudy, chance of showers in the morning with a risk of a thunderstorm and a high of 23. Clearing Thursday evening with an overnight low of 13. Friday, mix of sun and cloud, small chance of showers with a high of 26. Sunshine returning Saturday with a high of 25, and Sunday sunshine, a high of 27. Planning your day? Get the latest local forecast with CDK Electric on the Pembina Valley online app.
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1: Mainly cloudy skies tonight with a 60% chance of showers and the risk of a thunderstorm, a low of 13. Thursday, mainly cloudy, chance of showers in the morning with a risk of a thunderstorm and a high of 23. Clearing Thursday evening with an overnight low of 13. Friday, mix of sun and cloud, small chance of showers with a high of 26. Sunshine returning Saturday with a high of 25. And Sunday, sunshine, a high of 27. Planning your day? Get the latest local forecast with CDK Electric on the Pembina Valley Online app.
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1: Mainly cloudy skies tonight with a 60% chance of showers and the risk of a thunderstorm, a low of 13. Thursday, mainly cloudy, chance of showers in the morning with a risk of a thunderstorm and a high of 23. Clearing Thursday evening with an overnight low of 13. Friday, mix of sun and cloud, small chance of showers with a high of 26. Sunshine returning Saturday with a high of 25. And Sunday, sunshine, a high of 27. Planning your day? Get the latest local forecast with CDK Electric on the Pembina Valley Online app.
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1: Mainly cloudy skies tonight with a 60% chance of showers and the risk of a thunderstorm, a low of 13. Thursday, mainly cloudy, chance of showers in the morning with a risk of a thunderstorm and a high of 23. Clearing Thursday evening with an overnight low of 13. Friday, mix of sun and cloud, small chance of showers with a high of 26. Sunshine returning Saturday with a high of 25, and Sunday sunshine, a high of 27. Planning your day? Get the latest local forecast with CDK Electric on the Pembina Valley online app.
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You had your chance, but you blew it. Thought you buried me, but I'm alive and living my best life. Yes. 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Yeah, it was hot then, but I'm even hotter now.

0: 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No musical artists were harmed in the making of this contest. 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
1: Mainly cloudy skies tonight with a 60% chance of showers and the risk of a thunderstorm, a low of 13. Thursday, mainly cloudy, chance of showers in the morning with a risk of a thunderstorm and a high of 23. Clearing Thursday evening with an overnight low of 13. Friday, mix of sun and cloud, small chance of showers with a high of 26. Sunshine returning Saturday with a high of 25. And Sunday, sunshine, a high of 27. Planning your day? Get the latest local forecast with CDK Electric on the Pembina Valley online app.
2: 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And honestly, I don't either. Like when Art Friesen is explaining why hot coffee belongs on a hot day. Just drink water now, leading up to the weekend.
3: Or a coffee.
2: And you should be fine. Yeah. Coffee's fine too. Yeah, no, you can't pry my iced coffee away from me, Art. Next, I'm out and about meeting kids at a splash park who are living their absolute best summer.
4: What are you doing for the rest of your summer holidays?
5: I'm going to stay at the park, go to sleep in the park, and put my face inside of the water.
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6: Yeah, pet the cactus. 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
4: Pet like the cactus.
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1: Mainly cloudy skies tonight with a 60% chance of showers and the risk of a thunderstorm, a low of 13. Thursday, mainly cloudy, chance of showers in the morning with a risk of a thunderstorm and a high of 23. Clearing Thursday evening with an overnight low of 13. Friday, mix of sun and cloud, small chance of showers with a high of 26. Sunshine returning Saturday with a high of 25. And Sunday, sunshine, a high of 27. Planning your day? Get the latest local forecast with CDK Electric on the Pembina Valley online app.
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1: Mainly cloudy skies tonight with a 60% chance of showers and the risk of a thunderstorm, a low of 13. Thursday, mainly cloudy, chance of showers in the morning with a risk of a thunderstorm and a high of 23. Clearing Thursday evening with an overnight

0: overnight low of 13. Friday, mix of sun and cloud, small chance of showers with a high of 26. Sunshine returning Saturday with a high of 25, and Sunday, sunshine, a high of 27. Planning your day? Get the latest local forecast with CDK Electric on the Pembina Valley Online app.
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2: Mainly cloudy skies tonight with a 60% chance of showers and the risk of a thunderstorm, a low of 13. Thursday, mainly cloudy, chance of showers in the morning with a risk of a thunderstorm at a high of 23. Clearing Thursday evening with an overnight low of 13. Friday, mix of sun and cloud, small chance of showers with a high of 26. Sunshine returning Saturday with a high of 25, and Sunday sunshine, a high of 27. Planning your day? Get the latest local forecast with CDK Electric on the Pembina Valley Online app.
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1: Mainly cloudy skies tonight with a 60% chance of showers and the risk of a thunderstorm, a low of 13. Thursday, mainly cloudy, chance of showers in the morning with a risk of a thunderstorm and a high of 23. Clearing Thursday evening with an overnight low of 13. Friday, mix of sun and cloud, small chance of showers with a high of 26. Sunshine returning Saturday with a high of 25, and Sunday sunshine, a high of 27. Planning your day? Get the latest local forecast with CDK Electric on the Pembina Valley Online app.
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Badman meets Butchered Song. Here's what's going to happen. We're going to take a grade A song like this, and we're going to slice and dice it. Then we're going to play it for you. Name it, and we'll throw you a $25 gift card to Badman Meats. Badman Meats Butchered Song.

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2: Mainly cloudy skies tonight with a 60% chance of showers and the risk of a thunderstorm, a low of 13. Thursday, mainly cloudy, chance of showers in the morning with a risk of a thunderstorm and a high of 23. Clearing Thursday evening with an overnight low of 13. Friday, mix of sun and cloud, small chance of showers with a high of 26. Sunshine returning Saturday with a high of 25. And Sunday, sunshine, a high of 27. Planning your day? Get the latest local forecast with CDK Electric on the Pembina Valley online app.
3: 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Sometimes it's pure excitement. You will be going to Hillary Duff January 30th, 2027. I love that reaction. And sometimes it's just hearing how much the radio station means to you. You're going to Rock and Thunder. Your son's going to be thrilled.
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2: We're looking at a mix of sun and cloud today, working our way up to a high of 25 degrees. I'm Alexander Peters, and after two fires and two rebuilds, Minnewasta Golf and Country Club has finally opened the doors to its new clubhouse. The original clubhouse was destroyed by fire in 2021, with the replacement building heavily damaged by another fire just days after its ribbon cutting in January of 2025. General Manager and Head Professional Greg Heesum says getting back into the building has brought a mix of relief and nerves.
3: Happiness to be somewhat over the finishing line on getting into the clubhouse and being able to use it, which is fantastic, and being able to showcase the view out the window. That's the good side. The tough side, now that it's open and it's, you know, a little bit of trepidation, you just want to be excited, but it's hard to keep that feeling and still not be nervous about what ifs, right?
2: The clubhouse is now open, giving members and visitors a chance to finally enjoy the building after years of waiting. Heesum says there is still some nervousness, but he's also happy to see the project across the finish line. RM of Thompson Councillor Donna Cox is taking the municipality back to court after legal costs tied to a previous dispute about her elected position. According to a notice of application filed in the Court of King's Bench, Cox is asking a judge to declare the municipality failed to follow the Municipal Act when council refused to reimburse her for legal expenses, financing costs, and other claimed expenses. A judge ruled in the previous dispute that Cox would be awarded 95% of her legal costs. The municipality filed an appeal, however, the original decision was ultimately upheld. She is asking the court to order the municipality to pay the indemnity she says she is owed, or send the matter back to council with direction on its legal obligations. A hearing is scheduled in Winnipeg for September 22nd. And the Pembina Valley Flower Growers Collective is hoping to make Manitoba even more beautiful as Canadian Flowers Week takes root August 17th to 23rd. Founder Yolanda Friesen, owner of Prairie Harvest Flowers in Winkler, talked about launching the group and the event.
4: Canadian Flowers Week is just an opportunity for all of us who grow flowers across Canada to showcase what we grow. 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

0: star, Jaden Veeder, who takes us through what he was able to accomplish.
1: Yeah, so every year near the end of the season, our golf course hosts the club champs at Oakview, and this year I was excitingly enough able to win it junior division.
0: Veeder says it was fantastic to win the event, and he really appreciated actually being partnered up with his brother as those two pushed each other up and down the golf course and had a really great time doing so. You can read more on PeminaValleyOnline.com. In American Association of Professional Baseball, the Goldeyes lost to Sioux Falls 8-5. In the WNBA, Toronto lost to Washington 93-82. And in Major League Baseball, the Toronto Blue Jays lost to Tampa 7-6. I'm Dave Anthony.
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3: Looking at a mix of sun and clouds today, working our way up to a high of 25 degrees, humidex 30. Tonight, partly cloudy, fog patches developing, low of 11. Friday, a mix of sun and cloud, 30% chance of showers, risk of thunderstorm, high of 25, humidex 29. Saturday, sunny, high of 24. Currently in Pilot Mound, Morden, Winkler, it is 12 degrees and 13 degrees in Carmen and Deltona. Winds are coming in from the east and southeast at 7 kilometers per hour with a relative humidity of 93%. Check the conditions in your area. Radar forecast and alerts from CDK Electric are all on the Pembina Valley online app.
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0: Well, good morning. It's Thursday, August 20th. I'm Jamie G. Thanks for listening to the Eagle 93.5. As we always do, let's start the day by taking a look at the CDK Electric weather forecast. 25 is the high today, so much like yesterday. Beautiful day yesterday. And the Humidex at 30, so it might feel a little more humid than it did yesterday, but still a great summer day. Now, I hope that the mosquitoes in your neck of the woods are staying at bay. I know a lot of our community sprayed recently, which made a big difference, but there are still some skeeters kicking around. Well, today is World Mosquito Day. Stick around, I got some mosquito facts for you coming up in the next half hour.
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8: Looking at a mix of sun and clouds today, working our way up to a high of 25 degrees, Humidex 30. Tonight, partly cloudy, fog patches developing, low of 11. Friday, a mix of sun and cloud, 30% chance of showers, risk of thunderstorm, high of 25, Humidex 29. Saturday, sunny, high of 24. Currently in Pilot Mound, Morden, Winkler, it is 12 degrees and 13 degrees in Carmen and Deltona. Winds are coming in from the east and southeast at 7 kilometers per hour with a relative humidity of 93%. Check the conditions in your area. Radar forecast and alerts from CDK Electric are all on the Pembina Valley online app.
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There's Benson Boone, and many would say that all things in nature are beautiful. But what about mosquitoes? What do you think about them? Those little suckers. It's World Mosquito Day. We're going to talk about it right after Lorde Royals on the Eagle 93.5.

Good morning. It's Thursday, August 20th. 25 degrees is our high today on the CDK Electric weather forecast. And it looks like we're going to be clear of rain for today. We might see some tomorrow with risk of a thunderstorm in the afternoon and then a nice sunny weekend ahead. It is World Mosquito Day. Do we celebrate? Here's a weird thing about mosquitoes.

0: That little sucker can smell you coming. Mosquitoes can detect the carbon dioxide in your breath from up to 100 feet away, which means when you're sitting outside thinking, where did all these mosquitoes come from? They have basically tracked you down because you're breathing. And Char Gilbert sent something into our Ed's Tire Talk and text line that might make you feel a little bit better. Dragonflies, love dragonflies, and they eat 30 to 100 mosquitoes per day. So if you see one flying around today, give it a little fist bump, not too hard. That dragonfly is doing some very important work. The Lord's work, some may say. And now, I want your local mosquito report. Where are the mosquitoes absolutely brutal right now? Like your backyard, the lake, the ball diamond? Text into our Ed's Tire Talking text line, 204-331-9350. Let me know where the worst mosquito zone is so I can avoid it.
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Bit of a rockin' edge to that song. It's Talk Time Machine. 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Great festival deals on these days. You'll have to check it out.

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2: Good morning. I'm Alexander Peters. Hope you're doing well. Two Altona Panthers athletes are home with six medals after representing Manitoba at the Special Olympics Canada Summer Games in Medicine Hat, Alberta. Curtis Lowen won gold in shot put and bronze in the 200 meters and running long jump. Candy Neustater won gold in standing long jump, along with two bronze medals for mini javelin and 100 meters. Both athletes shared their highlights.
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4: Making friends, taking pictures, hanging out with everybody,
3: yeah.
4: Sharing a room with somebody that I've never shared a room with before.
2: Mm-hmm.
4: And I think with this small team, we can be smaller track team. We had only eight athletes, and we actually became a lot closer than what we did.
3: But yeah.
4: I didn't expect that.
2: Medals are temporary, friends forever. Find Curtis and Candy's full story on your Pembina Valley online app. Tenders closed today for the replacement of the site 75 crossing on Road 7 West, about 2.5 miles southwest of Altona in the municipality of Rhineland. Reeve Don Wee reminds us the original crossing was compromised during a 2022 flood event.
5: The engineers looked at it and finally have come up with a design. The two concrete culverts, which were about 2.4 meters in width and in depth, these were replaced by 8 steel culverts, and they measure 2.3 meters each.
2: This being paid for by the Disaster Financial Assistance, which has to approve the project before work can begin. And Boston Pizza in Morden is getting ready to host another patio party with local country artist Joe Wilson set to perform Thursday. Front of house manager Tina Cron says the event starts on the patio at 8 p.m. with guests welcome to come early for supper or to settle in before the music begins.
6: We had him out last year and everybody really seemed to love him. We had a lot of good feedback from the event itself, and so we figured why not do what we did. If it's not broke, you don't fix it, right?
2: Wilson's scheduled to play until 11. And Emerson RCMP are investigating a theft from a rural property in the RM of Emerson Franklin. According to an alert sent out via the Rave app, numerous tools were stolen in the incident, along with a three-wheeler and a trailer. Police say a vehicle was captured on a trail camera. Authorities ask that anyone with information regarding this incident call the detachment. Find these stories and more on Pembina Valley Online and in the daily news delivered to your inbox when you subscribe.
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7: This past weekend was one to remember for 15-year-old golf star Jaden Veeder, who takes us through what he was able to accomplish.
8: Yeah, so every year near the end of the season, our golf course hosts the club champs at Oakview, and this year I was excitingly enough able to win it junior division.
7: Veeder says it was fantastic to win the event, and he really appreciated actually being partnered up with his brother as those two pushed each other up and down the golf course and had a really great time doing so. You can read more on PeminaValleyOnline.com. In American Association of Professional Baseball, the Goldeyes lost to Sioux Falls 8-5. In the WNBA, Toronto lost to Washington 93-82. And in Major League Baseball, the Toronto Blue Jays lost to Tampa 7-6. I'm Dave Anthony.
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2: Looking at a mix of sun and clouds today, working our way up to a high of 25 degrees, humidex 30. Tonight, partly cloudy, fog patches developing, low of 11. Friday, a mix of sun and cloud, 30% chance of showers, risk of thunderstorm, high of 25, humidex 29. Saturday, sunny, high of 24. Currently in Pilot Mound, Morden, Winkler, it is 12 degrees and 13 degrees in Carmen and Altona. Winds are coming in from the east and southeast at 7 kilometers per hour with a relative humidity of 93%. Check the conditions in your area. Radar forecast and alerts from CDK Electric are all on the Pembina Valley online app.
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Sunroof. Is yours open? Sometimes you run the risk if you leave it open of getting mosquitoes in your car. And today is World Mosquito Day. Yay! Here's a mosquito fact that genuinely surprised me. Mosquitoes can learn. Yeah, that's disheartening. We're going to talk more about that after Alessia Cara. It's Scars to Your Beautiful.

0: 25 degrees today, and it looks like that kind of weather is going to stick around for the next while, which is great news for us summer lovers. You know what? Typically, I don't love summer that much, but this summer, I've been loving it. I hope you have too. And today is World Mosquito Day. I know some of our communities have been spraying lately, and that's made a big difference. But they're still kicking around, some of them. There's always like a new bunch that have hatched. And here's a mosquito fact that genuinely surprised me. Mosquitoes can learn. It's hard to imagine they have a tiny little brain in that evil body of theirs. Researchers have found that mosquitoes can actually associate certain smells with a positive or negative experience and then change their behavior based on what they've learned. And apparently they have some very specific opinions about what smells they like. They are attracted to things like the carbon dioxide that we breathe out or that even comes out of our ears. Body odors. So if you're stanky, they like it. Another reason to double up on the deodorant. Heat. Mosquitoes love heat. And certain chemicals in our skin. And here's the creepy part. They can learn to associate a particular person's scent with a blood meal. So in theory, if a mosquito has had a particularly good experience with you, it might remember your smell. Which means somewhere out there, there could be a mosquito, first of all, that's dreaming of you. And also thinking, oh yeah, I know that guy. That's the good stuff. And maybe he's telling all his friends. Yeah, happy World Mosquito Day. Don't love it.
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9: Looking at a mix of sun and clouds today, working our way up to a high of 25 degrees, humidex 30. Tonight, partly cloudy, fog patches developing, low of 11. Friday, a mix of sun and cloud, 30% chance of showers, risk of thunderstorm, high of 25, humidex 29. Saturday, sunny, high of 24. Currently in Pilot Mound, Morden, Winkler, it is 12 degrees and 13 degrees in Carmen and Deltona. Winds are coming in from the east and southeast at 7 kilometers per hour with a relative humidity of 93%. Check the conditions in your area. Radar forecast and alerts from CDK Electric are all on the Pembina Valley online app.
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3: Poems are powerful. I write them too. Here's a poem that gripped my heart, written by Emmy Carmichael. Give me the love that leads the way, the faith that nothing can dismay, the hope no disappointments tire, the passion that will burn like fire. Let me not sink to be a cold. Make me thy fuel, flame of God. That is taken from Hebrews chapter 1, verse 7. He makes his ministers a flame of fire. May God help us to become his flames.
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2: Looking at a mix of sun and cloud today, working our way up to a high of 25 degrees. I'm Alexander Peters, and RM of Thompson Councillor Donna Cox is taking the municipality back to court over legal costs tied to a previous dispute about her elected position. Candace Dirksen has the story.
3: According to a notice of application filed in the Court of King's Bench, Cox is asking a judge to declare the municipality failed to follow the Municipal Act when council refused to reimburse her for legal expenses, financing costs, and other claimed expenses. A judge ruled in the previous dispute that Cox would be awarded 95% of her legal costs. The municipality filed an appeal. However, the original decision was ultimately upheld. Cox is asking the court to order the municipality to pay the indemnity she says she is owed, or send the matter back to council with direction on its legal obligations. A hearing is scheduled in Winnipeg for September 22nd. I'm Candace Dirksen.
2: Minnewasta Golf and Country Club's new clubhouse is now open, but the golf course has been carrying the club through years without a permanent clubhouse. General Manager and Head Professional Greg Heesum says the fact that golfers kept coming back is a testament to the course itself.
4: We haven't been able to use the clubhouse for whatever it is, six, 7 years. And yet the golf course has stayed busy, which is a testament to the golf course. It's the golf course that brings everybody here. And hopefully the clubhouse can enhance the experience that people get when they come.
2: Heesum says Minnewasta stands out because of its topography and the way each of its 18 holes offers a different experience. The building also gives golfers a place to enjoy the view, have a meal, or grab a drink after their round. And Pizza Pizza has officially opened its new location at 955 Main Street in Winkler. The grand opening held Sunday brought customers, friends, and family to the restaurant, including Imran Ayab, a senior regional operations manager who traveled from Toronto.
5: This is our first location in this area, Winkler, and we are seeing a good response since morning. Pizza Pizza was established in 1967, so we are looking forward to opening 1,000 location in Canada. So we are a Canadian-owned brand. We believe in growing in the communities, right? So that's why we are here, and we like the response since morning we're getting from here.
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6: This past weekend was one to remember for 15-year-old golf star Jaden Veeder, who takes us through what he was able to accomplish.
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6: Veeder says it was fantastic to win the event, and he really appreciated actually being partnered up with his brother as those two pushed each other up and down the golf course and had a really great time doing so. You can read more on PeminaValleyOnline.com. In American Association of Professional Baseball, the Goldeyes lost to Sioux Falls 8-5. In the WNBA, Toronto lost to Washington 93-82. And in Major League Baseball, the Toronto Blue Jays lost to Tampa 7-6. I'm Dave Anthony.
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2: Looking at a mix of sun and clouds today, working our way up to a high of 25 degrees, Humidex 30. Tonight, partly cloudy, fog patch.

0: is developing, low of 11. Friday, a mix of sun and cloud, 30% chance of showers, risk of thunderstorm, high of 25, humidex 29. Saturday, sunny, high of 24. Currently in Pilot Mound, Morden Winkler, it is 12 degrees and 13 degrees in Carmen and Deltona. Winds are coming in from the east and southeast at 7 kilometers per hour with a relative humidity of 93%. Check the conditions in your area. Radar forecast and alerts from CDK Electric are all on the Pembina Valley online app.
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0: Martin Garrix and Ed Sheeran. It's Repeat It on the Eagle Morning Show, powered by Sawatsky's Furniture and Appliances. By the way, big shout out to Char on our Ed's Tire Talking text line, who sent me a little mosquito fun fact. Well, this one's about dragonflies, because it's World Mosquito Day, by the way. So Char says an adult dragonfly eats between 30 and 100 mosquitoes per day. That's amazing, and I wish there were more dragonflies. Should we just release thousands of dragonflies? Would that creep you out? I'm a little creeped out by grasshoppers. I hate it when they fly at me. It seems like they don't really know how to fly, so they bump into you and stuff, and I'm not down with that. What do you think is the worst bug of summer? Text 204-331-9350.
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4: Looking at a mix of sun and clouds today, working our way up to a high of 25 degrees, humidex 30. Tonight, partly cloudy, fog patches developing, low of 11. Friday, a mix of sun and cloud, 30% chance of showers, risk of thunderstorm, high of 25, humidex 29. Saturday, sunny, high of 24. Currently in Pilot Mound, Morden Winkler, it is 12 degrees and 13 degrees in Carmen and Deltona. Winds are coming in from the east and southeast at 7 kilometers per hour with a relative humidity of 93%. Check the conditions in your area. Radar forecast and alerts from CDK Electric are all on the Pembina Valley online app.
3: From Highway 14 to Highway 75.
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Happy Thursday. 25 degrees is our high today. Right now it's 10 on your CDK Electric weather forecast. And coming up next, a conversation about beer that I promise is completely appropriate for this hour, probably. Here's Hozier. Take me to church.

0: Years Take Me to Church. Good morning. It's Thursday, August 20th, and it is way too early in the morning for me to be talking about beer, but hear me out. There's a patio party happening tonight at Boston Pizza in Morden, and one of the beers they've got on tap is from Heritage Farms Brewing Company. Local, local, local. And apparently it's one of their best. Here's Boston Pizza manager Tina, who, although is not a beer girl, gives it a great review.
1: I am not a beer girl, but I did, I think I did try it when it first came out. It is really tasty. It's very light.
0: Oh, I like
1: so
0: that.
1: So it's nothing that's going to like harsh or anything. It's super
0: right.
1: light. Any of the girlies can have it. Any of the guys can have it. Like, it's good.
0: I like that opinion because I'm also not a huge beer drinker.
1: Yeah.
0: But if I am going to have a beer, it has to be light.
1: Yeah.
0: So that is a good option for
1: yes.
0: someone like me who's not going to dabble in the dark Guinness, whatever.
1: No.
0: But I will try a Heritage Farms Brewing Company Farmer's Daughter Blonde Ale.
2: So I can vouch that it flows very nicely.
0: Okay, so you're a beer guy.
2: I enjoy, yes, dabbling.
0: Is that your favorite Heritage Farms Brewing Company beer?
2: I believe it is. Just because it's such a well-rounded, you can be hungry, full, you can be in the mood for a beer, not in the mood for a beer, and a farmer's daughter will just go
0: yeah.
2: down like silk.
0: Wow. Joe Wilson will likely have a beer close by as he performs from 8 to 11 tonight at Boston Pizza Patio, and the forecast is looking great for it. 25 degrees during the day, the humidex at 30, and sunshine. Partly cloudy this morning as well. So that is awesome. Be sure to get there nice and early, have supper from Boston Pizza's summer menu, and have a Heritage Farms Brewing Company Farmer's Daughter Blonde Ale.
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1: Looking at a mix of sun and cloud today, working our way up to a high of 25 degrees. I'm Alexander Peters, and six national medals are back in Altona after a strong showing by two local Special Olympics athletes. Candy Neustater and Curtis Lowen each earned three medals while representing Team Manitoba in Medicine Hat at the Canada Summer Games. Both athletes talked about what it meant to represent Manitoba on the national stage.
2: It was awesome.
3: It was an honor to do it. I mean, having really good people that our community supported us, our coaches supported us, friends, family.
2: Yeah.
3: No matter where we went, there was always somebody cheering us on.
1: And the crossing over Buffalo Creek on Road 7 West, about 2.5 miles southwest of Altona in the municipality of Rhineland, may soon be replaced. Tenders closed today for the project to replace the original crossing compromised during the 2022 flooding event. According to Reeve Don Weeb, engineers designed the new crossing using 8 2.3-meter steel culverts, which will raise the road.
4: The road will be about an 8-meter top of the road, and the side sloping down will be filled with large rock. That's to control the erosion.
1: Disaster Financial Assistance is paying for the project and has to approve it before work can begin. Weeb hopes that will happen so the crossing can be finished late this fall. And local country artist Joe Wilson says patio shows bring a different energy than a typical concert. Wilson will be playing at Boston Pizza in Morden on Thursday and says the open-air setting gives performers room to shape the night around the crowd.
5: It is a different feel, and each room feels different, and I've noticed that. And the nice thing also about a duo show is, you know, having one instrument with me, you know, I'm still able to play some of those quick upbeat ones, and if the energy is right, we'll pull out the stops and we'll go hard. But then if somebody needs some sad songs and some slow ones, you know, anyway, out on the patio in the open air, I'm amazed at how well, you know, how good a patio show can sound.
1: Front of house manager Tina Cron says the event starts on the patio at 8 p.m., with guests welcome to come early for supper or to settle in before the music begins. Wilson is scheduled to play until 11. We're gathering all the news of the day and delivering it directly into your inbox. 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
6: This past weekend was one to remember for 15-year-old golf star Jaden Veeder, who takes us through what he was able to accomplish.
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6: Veeder says it was fantastic to win the event, and he really appreciated actually being partnered up with his brother as those two pushed each other up and down the golf course and had a really great time doing so. You can read more on PeminaValleyOnline.com. In American Association of Professional Baseball, the Goldeyes lost to Sioux Falls 8-5. In the WNBA, Toronto lost to Washington 93-82. And in Major League Baseball, the Toronto Blue Jays lost to Tampa 7-6. I'm Dave Anthony.
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1: Looking at a mix of sun and clouds today, working our way up to a high of 25 degrees, Humidex 30. Tonight, partly cloudy, fog patches developing, low of 11. Friday, a mix of sun and cloud, 30% chance of showers, risk of thunderstorm, high of 25, Humidex 29. Saturday, sunny, high of 24. Currently in Pilot Mound, Morden, Winkler, it is 12 degrees and 13 degrees in Carmen and Altona. Winds are coming in from the east and southeast at 7 kilometers per hour with a relative humidity of 93%. Check the conditions in your area. Radar forecast and alerts from CDK Electric are all on the Pembina Valley online app.
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If you're anything like me, you get hungry the first thing when you wake up. Maybe because I don't eat after like 6 p.m. So I'm pretty hungry by this time of the morning. I mean bananas right now, but tonight it'll be maybe a smash burger pizza or maybe some queso at Boston Pizza as we watch Joe Wilson play some awesome country music. We're going to hear from Joe after Tate McRae. Maybe.

0: 25 degrees today on your CDK Electric weather forecast. Perfect day to sit outside on a patio. Got to make the most of patio season while it's still here. And Joe Wilson, local musician, is playing the Boston Pizza Patio tonight from 8 to 11. I asked him what kind of music he's bringing with him. He's got a pretty broad menu, kind of like BP's summer menu. They have Smashburger Pizza and queso. So what's on Joe's music menu for tonight?
1: I think it'll be a pretty consistent mix of originals and covers, from spanning multiple genres, all the way from the late 1800s all the way up till, you know, as of just a couple years ago. So we'll cover tunes from 150 years of music. So
0: what, the late 1800s? What song do you have from then?
1: Oh man, yeah, the Red River Valley, I believe, was written in, was it 1870 something? It was found in a journal of I hear it was written in Manitoba, about Manitoba.
0: Really? Like
1: about the actual Red River in Manitoba. There's varying opinions and battles between, was it in Texas? Was it in Manitoba?
0: Right.
1: So we'll discuss that maybe next Thursday if we need some cannon fodder to chat about.
0: If the audience is just completely silent and staring at you, yeah, you can discuss it with them.
2: Have
1: That's right.
2: Debate.

0: going to really get everybody pumped up for it. Yeah,
1: that's right. Trivia night.
2: Yeah, it's a Joe Wilson trivia night. Yeah. That's hilarious. I'm wondering if a Joe Wilson country music trivia night might actually be a thing we need to make happen. That sounds like a lot of fun. By the way, you'll see a smiling picture of Joe and Tina from Boston Pizza on the homepage of PeminaValleyOnline.com. That's also where you'll see that Minnewasta's new clubhouse is open. That's right. You can eat there. You can have drinks there. You can golf there. Greg Heesem on the front steps, or I think that's actually the back steps of the Minnewasta clubhouse. It looks absolutely amazing. And congratulations to Greg and, to all of us, to the community, for rebuilding after some really, really tough times at Minnewasta's clubhouse. 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
1: Oh no, I'm late!
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2: Looking at a mix of sun and clouds today, working our way up to a high of 25 degrees, humidex 30. Tonight, partly cloudy, fog patches developing, low of 11. Friday, a mix of sun and cloud, 30% chance of showers, risk of thunderstorm, high of 25, humidex 29. Saturday, sunny, high of 24.
3: Currently in Morden, Winkler, it is 11 degrees and 12 degrees in the rest of the Pembina Valley. Winds are coming in from the south at 6 kilometers per hour with a relative humidity of 98%. Check the conditions in your area. Radar forecast and alerts from CDK Electric are all on the Pembina Valley online app.
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2: Looking at a mix of sun and cloud today, working our way up to a high of 25 degrees. I'm Alexander Peters, and Minnewasta Golf and Country Club is now opening a new chapter as a year-round destination with its new clubhouse back in use after years of fire damage.

0: and rebuilding. One of the businesses returning to the finished space is Santa Lucia Pizza, which has continued serving customers at Minnewasta through the clubhouse's absence. Santa Lucia General Manager Sajid Islam says it has been an emotional return.
1: Well, it feels like deja vu because the building is exactly the same and we have been here before and we've done this. So it's excitement at the same time, lots of emotion and everything. And very much excited that we're seeing those happy faces coming back after about 6 years we have a clubhouse now.
0: Islam says the restaurant staff are especially happy to have a proper building again and that community support helped keep Santa Lucia at Minnewasta through the challenging years. And the Altona Panthers are hoping national success will inspire more local athletes and coaches to get involved with Special Olympics. Coach Jason Hildebrand returned from the Special Olympics Canada Summer Games after helping Team Manitoba's Curtis Lowen and Candy Neustater each earn 3 medals. Hildebrand says there is room for every level of participation.
2: Anyone that has not got involved or has an intellectual disability and is wondering what it's like, they should come. There's lots of local programs in Manitoba. Ours is in Altona with the Panthers. Try it out, whether you want to just have a weekly for fun outing with the whole group or you want to push yourself like Curtis and Candy towards going to the Canada Games. Mm-hmm. Like anything's possible. We just want you to have fun and be active.
0: And Rhineland Reeve Don Weeb feels the municipality's building permit numbers so far this year are looking good based on the latest figures from the RPGA Planning District.
3: During the first 7 months of 2026, the value of our building permits is close to $23 million. Last year's, that's 2025, was $31.6 million. The number of building permits that were issued is 54. And the total number that we had last year was 66. This means that we are tracking above last year, and the numbers look good for our municipality.
0: We've made the comments for today's episode of Reeve on the Radio, which you can listen to now on the Pembina Valley Online app. And while you're there, be sure to subscribe to the daily newsletter to receive it directly into your inbox.
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5: This past weekend was one to remember for 15-year-old golf star Jaden Veeder, who takes us through what he was able to accomplish.
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5: Veeder says it was fantastic to win the event, and he really appreciated actually being partnered up with his brother as those two pushed each other up and down the golf course and had a really great time doing so. You can read more on PeminaValleyOnline.com. In American Association of Professional Baseball, the Goldeyes lost to Sioux Falls 8-5. In the WNBA, Toronto lost to Washington 93-82. And in Major League Baseball, the Toronto Blue Jays lost to Tampa 7-6. I'm Dave Anthony.
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0: Looking at a mix of sun and clouds today, working our way up to a high of 25 degrees, humidex 30. Tonight, partly cloudy, fog patches developing, low of 11. Friday, a mix of sun and cloud, 30% chance of showers, risk of thunderstorm, high of 25, humidex 29. Saturday, sunny, high of 24. Currently in Morden, Winkler, it is 11 degrees and 12 degrees in the rest of the Pembina Valley. Winds are coming in from the south at 6 kilometers per hour with a relative humidity of 98%. Check the conditions in your area. Radar forecast and alerts from CDK Electric are all on the Pembina Valley online app.
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It's Benson Boone on the Eagle 93.5, powered by Sawatsky's Furniture and Appliances, and I hope you're listening carefully because this is your chance to win $25 to Banman Meats. That's right, we're playing Butchered Song, which means I have taken two popular songs from different eras, and I've mishmashed them together like a good old pork and beef mix. Or maybe like a rindswurst, I don't know, some kind of sausage. Maybe I've ruined them. That's up to you to decide. And what I need from you is to call or text 204-331-9350 once you know which two songs these are. 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

Any guesses? Looking for you to name both of those songs that I've mashed together in kind of a disturbing way. Give me a call, 204-331-9350. Haven't heard from Jason Demansky in a while. Maybe it's his turn to win. I'm just saying, anyone can win. Butchered song. 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Do you want to hear it one more time? Well, here it is, whether you wanted to or not. Mama.

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8: Looking at a mix of sun and clouds today, working our way up to a high of 25 degrees, humidex 30. Tonight, partly cloudy, fog patches developing, low of 11. Friday, a mix of sun and cloud, 30% chance of showers, risk of thunderstorm, high of 25, humidex 29. Saturday, sunny, high of 24.
9: Currently in Morden, Winkler, it is 11 degrees and 12 degrees in the rest of the Pembina Valley. Winds are coming in from the south at 6 kilometers per hour with a relative humidity of 98%. Check the conditions in your area. Radar forecast and alerts from CDK Electric are all on the Pembina Valley online app.
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It's the Kid Laroi and Justin Bieber. 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All right, we're playing Butchered Song for your chance to win $25 to Banman Meats. Is it a tough one today? Not for me. One of these songs is from my childhood, and the other one, well, it's from the 70s, but probably one of the most popular Queen songs ever. That's a little hint. Have a listen. Mama.

0: 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Let's see if we can find a winner. Good luck.
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0: All right, it is time to call a winner. We've got a couple of texts on our Ed's Tire Talking text line. I see Brittany Johnson has texted in. Let's see if we can get her on the line.
1: Hello?
0: Brittany Johnson, it's Jamie. How are you?
1: Good, how are you?
0: Good, are you driving?
1: I am, I'm driving to work right now.
0: Oh, where do you work?
1: I work for CIBC, and today I work out of the Carmen location.
0: Nice, that's adventurous, I love it. Working with the finances.
1: Yes.
0: So Brittany, we are playing Butchered Song. I played the clip and you texted in before you were driving, I'm sure. And you got it right. So tell me what your guesses are.
1: It was Galileo, Galileo by Queen and Saturday Night.
0: Wakefield. Wakefield.
1: Yeah.
0: Were you around in the 90s? Do you remember when Saturday Night was like the hottest song ever?
1: I don't. I did listen to it growing up, but it was a little bit before my time.
0: Okay. I remember when that song was like new and everybody was listening to it. And I actually saw Wakefield in concert a couple years ago. She was awesome.
1: Cool.
0: Yeah.
1: That's awesome.
0: So, Brittany, you are our winner.
1: Woohoo!
0: Yeah, $25 to Banman Meats in Schoenfeld. Are you someone who barbecues, or do you have a favorite at Banman Meats?
1: I've actually never been, so that's intriguing.
0: Ooh, well, there will be lots of stuff to look at, whether it's ground beef or sausage or whatever you're into. You'll be set to go for whenever you're going to barbecue next. Awesome.
1: Well,
0: Brittany, thank you for listening. I hope you have a very safe drive and keep listening to The Eagle. I appreciate it.
1: Awesome. Thank you so much.
0: You bet. See you.
1: Bye.

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1: We're looking at a mix of sun and cloud today, working our way up to a high of 25 degrees. I'm Alexander Peters, and after two fires and two rebuilds, Minnewasta Golf and Country Club has finally opened the doors to its new clubhouse. The original clubhouse was destroyed by fire in 2021, with the replacement building heavily damaged by another fire just days after its ribbon cutting in January of 2025. General Manager and Head Professional Greg Heesum says getting back into the building has brought a mix of relief and nerves.
2: Happiness to be somewhat over the finishing line on getting into the clubhouse and being able to use it, which is fantastic, and being able to showcase the view out the window. That's the good side. The tough side, now that it's open and it's, you know, a little bit of trepidation, you just want to be excited, but it's hard to keep that feeling and still not be nervous about what ifs, right?
1: The clubhouse is now open, giving members and visitors a chance to finally enjoy the building after years of waiting. Heesum says there is still some nervousness, but he's also happy to see the project across the finish line. RM of Thompson Councillor Donna Cox is taking the municipality back to court after legal costs tied to a previous dispute about her elected position. According to a notice of application filed in the Court of King's Bench, Cox is asking a judge to declare the municipality failed to follow the Municipal Act when council refused to reimburse her for legal expenses, financing costs, and other claimed expenses. A judge ruled in the previous dispute that Cox would be awarded 95% of her legal costs. The municipality filed an appeal. However, the original decision was ultimately upheld.

0: She is asking the court to order the municipality to pay the indemnity she says she is owed or send the matter back to council with direction on its legal obligations. A hearing is scheduled in Winnipeg for September 22nd. And the Pembina Valley Flower Growers Collective is hoping to make Manitoba even more beautiful as Canadian Flowers Week takes root August 17th to 23rd. Founder Yolanda Friesen, owner of Prairie Harvest Flowers in Winkler, talked about launching the group and the event.
1: Canadian Flowers Week is just an opportunity for all of us who grow flowers across Canada to showcase what we grow. You can grow so many beautiful varieties that people have never heard of or seen, and it's just a chance for us to show what we can do here, even with short growing seasons.
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3: This past weekend was one to remember for 15-year-old golf star Jaden Veeder, who takes us through what he was able to accomplish.
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3: Veeder says it was fantastic to win the event, and he really appreciated actually being partnered up with his brother as those two pushed each other up and down the golf course and had a really great time doing so. You can read more on PeminaValleyOnline.com. In American Association of Professional Baseball, the Goldeyes lost to Sioux Falls 8-5. In the WNBA, Toronto lost to Washington 93-82. And in Major League Baseball, the Toronto Blue Jays lost to Tampa 7-6. I'm Dave Anthony.
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0: Looking at a mix of sun and clouds today, working our way up to a high of 25 degrees, humidex 30. Tonight, partly cloudy, fog patches developing, low of 11. Friday, a mix of sun and cloud, 30% chance of showers, risk of thunderstorm, high of 25, humidex 29. Saturday, sunny, high of 24. Currently in Morden, Winkler, it is 11 degrees and 12 degrees in the rest of the Pembina Valley. Winds are coming in from the south at 6 kilometers per hour with a relative humidity of 98%. Check the conditions in your area. Radar forecast and alerts from CDK Electric are all on the Pembina Valley online app.
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nice reminder on a Thursday morning to calm down from Rima and Selena Gomez. Here's Coleman Hell with Two Heads. After that, today's Anchor's Angle. Alex and I are going to talk mosquitoes. Bzzz. There must be

0: I have arrived.
1: You are here.
2: I'm here.
1: And I'm excited about it because it's World Mosquito Day, and if there's going to be a pest around...
0: Okay, I think I'm going to leave. Wow.
1: I am just full of jokes.
0: Apparently.
1: Apparently.

0: So, World Mosquito Day. I mean, I'm hearing that mosquitoes are attracted to carbon dioxide. Mm-hmm. That's not a surprise to me. Mm-hmm. That's why they buzz around your ears at night.
1: Yes.
0: Because we're releasing the CO2.
1: Yep.
0: Is that what it is? CO2?
1: CO2, yeah.
0: I'm a scientist. Mm-hmm. I didn't even know it.
1: Yeah.
0: And they're also attracted to stinky people.
1: Okay.
0: Did you know that?
1: Interesting. So I'm just waiting for the next burn. I'm going to be honest. I'm just waiting for you to be like, so Alex, I'm glad you're here because all the mosquitoes are going to go to you.
0: It's funny because I go for walks with my neighbor and he says the same thing. He's like, you're always just burning me all the time.
1: It's absolutely atrocious.
0: I think you have to just get used to that's how I joke, maybe. And you're allowed to burn me back.
1: Okay, sounds good.
0: I mean,
1: good.
0: You do.
1: I'll go get a lighter.
0: You're bad.
1: Okay, I'm sorry.
0: So, do you have any mosquito tips and fun facts?
1: Kill them before they get you.
0: Yes, right? Yes. That's like the one creature I never feel bad about killing.
1: I'm the guy who will take a spider under a cup and put it outside.
0: Me too.
1: Yes.
0: Spiders are good.
1: Yes, I will. But when it comes to mosquitoes, nah, you're trying to take my blood. That's my blood.
0: Totally.
1: You don't get to do that.
0: I will donate by choice.
1: Mm-hmm.
0: You cannot just... No. It would be like if there was like a nurse or what do you call the blood-taking people, like lobotomists?
1: I'm sorry, what? No, the lobotomy is the outdated brain surgery.
0: Oh, phlebotomist.
1: I feel like you're just making up words.
0: My lobotomist has me on speed dial. I'm just kidding. But it would be like if a phlebotomist was like chasing you around in a field with a needle and being like, I'm going to take your blood.
1: And they could also fly around.
0: That would be horrific.
1: I think we're writing a terrible movie.
0: Wow. This was a very scary anchor's angle.
1: Bum, bum, bum.
0: Let's never do this again.
1: Okay.
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1: Looking at a mix of sun and clouds today, working our way up to a high of 25 degrees, humidex 30. Tonight, partly cloudy, fog patches developing, low of 11. Friday, a mix of sun and cloud, 30% chance of showers, risk of thunderstorm, high of 25, humidex 29. Saturday, sunny, high of 24. Currently in Pilot Mound, it is 12 degrees.

0: degrees, 13 degrees in Carmen, and 14 degrees in Morden, Winkler, and Altona. Winds are coming in from the west and northwest at 11 kilometers per hour with a relative humidity of 92%. Check the conditions in your area. Radar forecast and alerts from CDK Electric are all on the Pembina Valley online app.
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2: Good morning. I'm Alexander Peters. Hope you're doing well. Two Altona Panthers athletes are home with six medals after representing Manitoba at the Special Olympics Canada Summer Games in Medicine Hat, Alberta. Curtis Lowen won gold in shot put and bronze in the 200 meters and running long jump. Candy Neustater won gold in standing long jump, along with two bronze medals for mini javelin and 100 meters. Both athletes shared their highlights.
3: Best moments, for me, that would be making friends there and taking pictures there.
4: Making friends, taking pictures, hanging out with everybody, sharing a room with somebody that I've never shared a room with before. Mm-hmm. And I think with this small team, we can be smaller track team. We had only eight athletes, and we actually became a lot closer than what we did. I didn't expect that.
2: Medals are temporary, friends forever. Find Curtis and Candy's full story on your Pembina Valley online app. Tenders closed today for the replacement of the site 75 crossing on Road 7 West, about 2.5 miles southwest of Altona in the municipality of Rhineland. Reeve Don Weeb reminds us the original crossing was compromised during a 2022 flood event.
5: The engineers looked at it and finally have come up with a design. The two concrete culverts, which were about 2.4 meters in width and in depth, these were replaced by eight steel culverts, and they measure 2.3 meters each.
2: This being paid for by the Disaster Financial Assistance, which has to approve the project before work can begin. And Boston Pizza in Morden is getting ready to host another patio party with local country artist Joe Wilson set to perform Thursday. Front of house manager Tina Cron says the event starts on the patio at 8 p.m. with guests welcome to come early for supper or to settle in before the music begins.
6: We had him out last year and everybody really seemed to love him. We had a lot of good feedback from the event itself, and so we figured why not do what we did. If it's not broke, you don't fix it, right?
2: Wilson's scheduled to play until 11. And Emerson RCMP are investigating a theft from a rural property in the RM of Emerson Franklin. According to an alert sent out via the Rave app, numerous tools were stolen in the incident, along with a three-wheeler and a trailer. Police say a vehicle was captured on a trail camera. Authorities ask that anyone with information regarding this incident call the detachment. Find these stories and more on Pembina Valley Online and in the daily news delivered to your inbox when you subscribe.
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7: This past weekend was one to remember for 15-year-old golf star Jaden Veeder, who takes us through what he was able to accomplish.
8: Yeah, so every year near the end of the season, our golf course hosts the club champs at Oakview, and this year I was excitingly enough able to win it junior division.
7: Veeder says it was fantastic to win the event, and he really appreciated actually being partnered up with his brother as those two pushed each other up and down the golf course and had a really great time doing so. You can read more on PeminaValleyOnline.com. In American Association of Professional Baseball, the Goldeyes lost to Sioux Falls 8-5. In the WNBA, Toronto lost to Washington 93-82. And in Major League Baseball, the Toronto Blue Jays lost to Tampa 7-6. I'm Dave Anthony.
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2: Looking at a mix of sun and clouds today, working our way up to a high of 25 degrees, humidex 30. Tonight, partly cloudy, fog patches developing, low of 11. Friday, a mix of sun and cloud, 30% chance of showers, risk of thunderstorm, high of 25, humidex 29. Saturday, sunny.

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1: Currently in Pilot Mound, it is 12 degrees, 13 degrees in Carmen, and 14 degrees in Morden, Winkler, and Altona. Winds are coming in from the west and northwest at 11 kilometers per hour with a relative humidity of 92%. Check the conditions in your area. Radar forecast and alerts from CDK Electric are all on the Pembina Valley online app.
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The Winkler RCU Aquatic Center is celebrating a 30th anniversary coming up August 26th. We're going to get the details from Meg Diaz, rec programmer with the City of Winkler, and Cadence, aquatic programmer. Stick around. Here's Olivia Rodrigo.

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0: are talking today about the RCU Aquatic Center's 30th birthday or anniversary. Meg Diaz is in studio today. Meg, what's your title again?
1: Rec programmer.
0: Rec programmer. Mm-hmm. And Cadence, what's your last name?
2: Harder.
0: Cadence Harder, and you're the...
2: Aquatic programmer.
0: Aquatic programmer. Yes. So we got all facets covered.
2: Yes.
0: So Meg, are you calling it a birthday or an anniversary?
1: We're calling it a birthday.
0: It's a birthday.
1: Yeah, I think birthday lends itself a little bit more to celebration.
0: And a 30th birthday is a good time. Cadence, I know you're not there yet, but Meg, what did you do for your 30th birthday when you turned 30?
1: Oh, I think there was a surprise party thrown for me, which I said, please don't throw me a surprise party. I don't do well with surprises, but yes.
0: Nobody does.
1: Surprise party with a lot of friends.
0: Wow.
1: It was great.
0: Oh, and you had a good time?
1: I did, yeah. Once I settled into it.
0: The initial shock.
1: Not one for loving the center, to being the center of attention, but that's
0: okay. Oh, well, sometimes it's just got to be about you. You know what I did for my 30th? I threw myself a concert. Ooh. At the concert hall.
1: I think that's epic.
0: With Big Dave McLean. Awesome. Yeah, it was really awesome. So, Cadence, you're not to the third floor yet. That's okay. Mm-hmm. How does it feel for you to be able to celebrate

0: this milestone at the pool. Like, did you grow up at the pool?
1: I did grow up at the pool quite frequently. Young on, my mom brought me to the pool a lot. I did all my swimming lesson years at the pool, and all my training was done at the pool, so it definitely feels nostalgic, I would say, for sure.
0: Yeah, it's a big, like, we're so fortunate to have this pool of this size with the slides and the diving platforms and boards and a rock climbing wall. Like, it's such a wonderful place. I'm sure throughout the summer you see people visiting from all over.
1: Absolutely, yeah, people travel from all over. I know we have heard people from Florida coming out, even to come to the campground as well. People from the city are stopping by all the time. I think it's a great facility for sure.
0: Absolutely. I love it. Meg, do you remember the pool in Winkler before it was what it is today?
2: Somewhat. I mean, we moved here 19 years ago, and I do remember the first time I brought my kiddos there. And I grew up with a very small town pool, really just kind of a hole in cement, not much to it. So to me, the idea that there was all of the slides and everything else was pretty incredible.
0: Yep. Yeah. So when we think back 30 years, so was it 30 years since the pool is the RCU Aquatic Center, like what we see today? Or what exactly is that milestone recognizing?
2: The day that the facility opened, July 1st, 1996. So obviously there's been some major upgrades. We Cadence and I were kind of looking through some of those things yesterday, and just in terms of the, not just the maintenance side of things, but the things that have been added on, expanded on,
0: yep,
2: taken away. I mean, the hot tubs have always been something that people have talked a lot about. Just things that we've added, taken away, maintained, have just led to the facility that it is now.
0: Have you ever seen photos of the old pool?
2: I have. Actually, we have some framed, and I was going to bring a scrapbook. It's been tucked away, and so I need to try to find it. But Steve Clausen, who still works at our facility, there was a photo of him we were looking through, and I think it was from 1997, the scrapbook. And so it was, or maybe 98, but it was really interesting to see it. And I said, Scuba, is this you? And he, yeah, of course it was. And so there are people that have been there for a lot of years, and people who have worked in the facility either as summer students and have now moved into our department or into the city, working for the city. So it's really interesting to hear people say, oh, I worked at the pool, or I went to the pool. And you realize, yeah, there's 33 people working there right now. So obviously, we employ a lot of people. So it has touched a lot of people over the years.
0: Oh, yeah. Amazing. Well, I can't wait for this celebration. It's going to be so much fun. Mark your calendars, August 26th, 6 to 10 p.m., $5 admission. It's a 90s theme for the RCU Aquatic Center's 30th birthday celebration. Let's throw it back to 1996.
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4: Now, your Pembina Valley online weather.
5: Looking at a mix of sun and clouds today, working our way up to a high of 25 degrees, humidex 30. Tonight, partly cloudy, fog patches developing, low of 11. Friday, a mix of sun and cloud, 30% chance of showers, risk of thunderstorm, high of 25, humidex 29. Saturday, sunny, high of 24. Currently in Pilot Mound, it is 12 degrees, 13 degrees in Carmen, and 14 degrees in Morden-Winkler and Altona. Winds are coming in from the west and northwest at 11 kilometers per hour with a relative humidity of 92%. Check the conditions in your area. Radar forecast and alerts from CDK Electric are all on the Pembina Valley online app.
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Nice day. 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

0: This is what Winkler and the Pembina Valley sounds like.
1: Hello, I'm Adam Levine.
2: 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I'm Olivia Rodrigo.
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0: Good morning. I'm Jamie Giesbrecht. Thanks for listening to the Eagle 93.5, powered by Sawatsky's Furniture and Appliances. This morning, we played Butchered Song for your chance to win $25 to Banman Meats. And congratulations to Brittany Johnson, who got it pretty much right. Have a listen to Brittany's winning moment.
1: It was Galileo, Galileo by Queen, and Saturday Night.
0: Wakefield. Wakefield.
1: Yes.
0: Were you around yes. in the 90s? Do you remember when Saturday Night was like the hottest song ever?
1: I don't. I did listen to it growing up, but it was a little bit before my time.
0: Okay, so Brittany's pretty young. That's all right. She got the answer right for Butchered Song, although the song she referred to as Galileo, Galileo is Bohemian Rhapsody by Queen. But that's okay, Brittany. It's also before your time. We're giving you $25 to Banman Meats in Schoensenfeld so you can pick up whatever you need for your next barbecue. And let's have a listen one more time to today's Butchered Song. And congratulations to Brittany Johnson. Mama.

0: but doesn't bite. It loves to hold things together. Do you know what it is? If you've got the answer, you've got a shot at a $25 gift card. 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
2: Looking at a mix of sun and clouds today, working our way up to a high of 25 degrees, humidex 30. Tonight, partly cloudy, fog patches developing, low of 11. Friday, a mix of sun and cloud, 30% chance of showers, risk of thunderstorm, high of 25, humidex 29. Saturday, sunny, high of 24.
3: Currently in Pilot Mound, it is 12 degrees, 13 degrees in Carmen, and 14 degrees in Morden-Winkler and Altona. Winds are coming in from the west and northwest at 11 kilometers per hour with a relative humidity of 92%. Check the conditions in your area. Radar forecast and alerts from CDK Electric are all on the Pembina Valley online app.
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1: A teen expedition paddle camp for ages 13 to 15 is set for July 27th to 31st at Lake Minnewasta. 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
2: Looking at a mix of sun and cloud today, working our way up to a high of 25 degrees. I'm Alexander Peters, and RM of Thompson Councillor Donna Cox is taking the municipality back to court over legal costs tied to a previous dispute about her elected position. Candace Dirksen has the story.
3: According to a notice of application filed in the Court of King's Bench, Cox is asking a judge.

0: judge to declare the municipality failed to follow the Municipal Act when council refused to reimburse her for legal expenses, financing costs, and other claimed expenses. A judge ruled in the previous dispute that Cox would be awarded 95% of her legal costs. The municipality filed an appeal. However, the original decision was ultimately upheld. Cox is asking the court to order the municipality to pay the indemnity she says she is owed, or send the matter back to council with direction on its legal obligations. A hearing is scheduled in Winnipeg for September 22nd. I'm Candace Dirksen.
1: Minnewasta Golf and Country Club's new clubhouse is now open, but the golf course has been carrying the club through years without a permanent clubhouse. General Manager and Head Professional Greg Heesum says the fact that golfers kept coming back is a testament to the course itself.
2: We haven't been able to use the clubhouse for whatever it is, six, 7 years. And yet the golf course has stayed busy, which is a testament to the golf course. It's the golf course that brings everybody here. And hopefully the clubhouse can enhance the experience that people get when they come.
1: Heesum says Minnewasta stands out because of its topography and the way each of its 18 holes offers a different experience. The building also gives golfers a place to enjoy the view, have a meal, or grab a drink after their round. And Pizza Pizza has officially opened its new location at 955 Main Street in Winkler. The grand opening held Sunday brought customers, friends, and family to the restaurant, including Imran Ayab, a senior regional operations manager who traveled from Toronto.
3: This is our first location in this area, Winkler, and we are seeing a good response since morning. Pizza Pizza was established in 1967, so we are looking forward to opening 1,000 locations in Canada. So we are a Canadian-owned brand. We believe in growing in the communities, right? So that's why we are here, and we like the response since morning we're getting from here.
1: There's a lot happening in our community, and you won't miss anything when you subscribe to the Daily Newsletter on Pembina Valley Online.
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5: This past weekend was one to remember for 15-year-old golf star Jaden Veeder, who takes us through what he was able to accomplish.
6: Yeah, so every year near the end of the season, our golf course hosts the club champs at Oakview, and this year I was excitingly enough able to win it junior division.
5: Veeder says it was fantastic to win the event, and he really appreciated actually being partnered up with his brother as those two pushed each other up and down the golf course and had a really great time doing so. You can read more on PeminaValleyOnline.com. In American Association of Professional Baseball, the Goldeyes lost to Sioux Falls 8-5. In the WNBA, Toronto lost to Washington 93-82. And in Major League Baseball, the Toronto Blue Jays lost to Tampa 7-6. I'm Dave Anthony.
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1: Looking at a mix of sun and clouds today, working our way up to a high of 25 degrees, humidex 30. Tonight, partly cloudy, fog patches developing, low of 11. Friday, a mix of sun and cloud, 30% chance of showers, risk of thunderstorm, high of 25, humidex 29. Saturday, sunny, high of 24. Currently in Pilot Mound, it is 12 degrees, 13 degrees in Carmen, and 14 degrees in Morden, Winkler, and Altona. Winds are coming in from the west and northwest at 11 kilometers per hour with a relative humidity of 92%. Check the conditions in your area. Radar forecast and alerts from CDK Electric are all on the Pembina Valley online app.
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It's Con the Artist. Where's your girlfriend? Hey, it's Thursday morning, August 20th. By the way, it's World Mosquito Day. Is it worth celebrating? No, but they're still around. Here's Justin Bieber.

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1: Looking at a mix of sun and clouds today, working our way up to a high of 25 degrees, Humidex 30. Tonight, partly cloudy, fog pass.

0: patch is developing, low of 11. Friday, a mix of sun and cloud, 30% chance of showers, risk of thunderstorm, high of 25, humidex 29. Saturday, sunny, high of 24. Currently in Pilot Mound, it is 12 degrees, 13 degrees in Carmen, and 14 degrees in Morden-Winkler and Altona. Winds are coming in from the west and northwest at 11 kilometers per hour with a relative humidity of 92%. Check the conditions in your area. Radar forecast and alerts from CDK Electric are all on the Pembina Valley online app.
1: 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And honestly, I don't either. Like when Art Friesen is explaining why hot coffee belongs on a hot day. Just drink water now, no. Leading up to the weekend.
2: Or a coffee.
1: And you should be fine. Yeah. Coffee's fine, too. Yeah, no, you can't pry my iced coffee away from me, Art. Next, I'm out and about meeting kids at a splash park who are living their absolute best summer. What are you doing for the rest of your summer holidays?
3: I'm going to stay at the park, go to sleep in the park, put my face inside of the water.
1: Did you say you're going to sleep in the park?
3: Yeah. Should I show you?
1: Yeah, sure. And somehow we even learn about a cactus you can pet.
4: The spikes are so thin, but it's soft, so you can like pet it. You can pet the cactus.
5: Oh yeah, yeah. I'm like so afraid to touch it, and you keep telling me and your friends and stuff like, you can touch it, you can touch this one.
4: Yeah, pet the cactus. Yeah.
1: Pet like the cactus. It's local people, it's unpredictable, and it's always a good time. 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

It's World Mosquito Day, and I learned this morning that mosquitoes can learn. Yep. Researchers have found that mosquitoes can actually associate certain smells with a positive or negative experience and then change their behavior based on what they've learned. So, in theory, if a mosquito has had a particularly good experience with you,

It might remember your smell, which means somewhere out there, there could be a mosquito that's basically like, oh yeah, I know that guy. That's the good stuff. Here's Somber, Homewrecker.

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8: Looking at a mix of sun and cloud today, working our way up to a high of 25 degrees, Humidex 30.

0: Night partly cloudy, fog patches developing, low of 11. Friday, a mix of sun and cloud, 30% chance of showers, risk of thunderstorm, high of 25, humidex 29. Saturday, sunny, high of 24. Currently in Pilot Mound, it is 12 degrees, 13 degrees in Carmen, and 14 degrees in Morton, Winkler, and Altona. Winds are coming in from the west and northwest at 11 kilometers per hour with a relative humidity of 92%. Check the conditions in your area. Radar forecast and alerts from CDK Electric are all on the Pembina Valley online app.
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0: I have arrived.
1: You are here.
2: I'm here.
1: And I'm excited about it because it's World Mosquito Day, and if there's going to be a pest around...
0: Okay, I think I'm going to leave. Wow.
1: I am just full of jokes.
0: Apparently.
1: Apparently. Yeah. So... World Mosquito Day. I mean, I'm hearing that mosquitoes are attracted to carbon dioxide. Mm-hmm. That's not a surprise to me. Mm-hmm. That's why they buzz around your ears at night.
0: Yes.
1: Because we're releasing the CO2.
2: Yep.
1: Is that what it is? CO2?
2: Yeah, CO2, yeah.
1: I'm a scientist. Mm-hmm. I didn't even know it.
2: Yeah.
1: And they're also attracted to stinky people.
0: Okay.
1: Did you know that?
0: Interesting. So I'm just waiting for the next burn. I'm going to be honest. I'm just waiting for you to be like, so Alex, I'm glad you're here because all the mosquitoes are going to go to you.
1: It's funny because I go for walks with my neighbor and he says the same thing. He's like, you're always just burning me all the time.
0: It's absolutely atrocious.
1: I think you have to just get used to that's how I joke, maybe. And you're allowed to burn me back.
0: It's, okay, sounds
1: good. I mean,
0: good.
1: You do.
0: I'll go get a lighter.
1: You're bad.
0: Okay, I'm sorry.
1: So, do you have any mosquito tips and fun facts?
0: Kill them before they get you.
1: Yes, right? Yes. That's like the one creature I never feel bad about killing.
0: I'm the guy who will take a spider under a cup and put it outside.
1: Me too.
0: Yes.
1: Spiders are good.
0: Yes, I will. But when it comes to mosquitoes, nah, you're trying to take my blood. That's my blood.
1: Totally.
0: You don't get to do that.
1: I will donate by choice. Mm-hmm. You cannot just... No. It would be like if there was like a nurse or what do you call the blood taking people, like lobotomists?
0: I'm sorry, what? No, the lobotomy is the outdated brain surgery.
1: Oh, phlebotomists.
0: I feel like you're just making up words.
1: My lobotomist has me on speed dial. I'm just kidding. But it would be like if a phlebotomist was like chasing you around in a field with a needle and being like, I'm going to take your blood.
0: And they could also fly around.
1: That would be horrific.
0: And we're writing a terrible movie.
1: Wow. This was a very scary Anchor's Angle.
0: Bum, bum, bum.
1: Let's never do this again.
0: Okay.

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2: Looking at a mix of sun and cloud today, working our way up to a high of 25 degrees. I'm Alexander Peters, and six national medals are back in Altona after a strong showing by two local Special Olympics athletes. Candy Neustater and Curtis Lowen each earned three medals while representing Team Manitoba in Medicine Hat at the Canada Summer Games. Both athletes talked about what it meant to represent Manitoba on the national stage.
3: It was awesome.
4: It was an honor to do it. I mean, having really good people that our community supported us, our coaches supported us, friends, family.
3: Yeah.
4: No matter where we went, there was always somebody cheering us on.
2: And the crossing over Buffalo Creek on Road 7 West, about 2.5 miles southwest of Altona in the municipality of Rhineland, may soon be replaced. Tenders closed today for the project to replace the original crossing compromised during the 2022 flooding event. According to Reeve Don Weeb, engineers designed the new crossing using 8 2.3-meter steel culverts, which will raise the road.
5: The road will be about an 8-meter top of the road, and the side sloping down will be filled with large rock. That's to control the erosion.
2: Disaster Financial Assistance is paying for the project and has to approve it before work can begin. Weeb hopes that will happen so the crossing can be finished late this fall. And local country artist Joe Wilson says patio shows bring a different energy than a typical concert. Wilson will be playing at Boston Pizza in Morden on Thursday and says the open-air setting gives performers room to shape the night around the crowd.
6: It is a different feel, and each room feels different, and I've noticed that. And the nice thing also about a duo show is, you know, having one instrument with me, you know, I'm still able to play some of those quick upbeat ones, and if the energy is right, we'll pull out the stops and we'll go hard. But then if somebody needs some sad songs and some slow ones, you know. Anyway, out on the patio in the open air, I'm amazed at how well, you know, how good a patio show can sound.
2: Front of house manager Tina Cron says the event starts on the patio at 8 p.m., with guests welcome to come early for supper or to settle in before the music begins. Wilson is scheduled to play until 11. We're gathering all the news of the day and delivering it directly into your inbox. 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
7: Veeder says it was fantastic to win the event, and he really appreciated actually being partnered up with his brother as those two pushed each other up and down the golf course and had a really great time doing so. You can read more on PeminaValleyOnline.com. In American Association of Professional Baseball, the Goldeyes lost to Sioux Falls 8-5. In the WNBA, Toronto lost to Washington 93-82. And in Major League Baseball, the Toronto Blue Jays lost to Tampa 7-6. I'm Dave Anthony.
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2: Looking at a mix of sun and clouds today, working our way up to a high of 25 degrees, humidex 30. Tonight, partly cloudy, fog patches developing, low of 11. Friday, a mix of sun and cloud, 30% chance of showers, risk of thunderstorm, high of 25, humidex 29. Saturday, sunny, high of 24. Currently in Pilot Mound, it is 14 degrees, 15 degrees in Morden-Winkler. In Carmen, it is 16 degrees, and in Altona, it is 17 degrees. Winds are coming in from the northwest at 20 kilometers per hour with a relative humidity of 81%. Check the conditions in your area. Radar forecast and alerts from CDK Electric are all on the Pembina Valley online app.
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It's Alex Porat kissing you. Now that we're into 11 o'clock, here's Martin Garrix and Ed Sheeran. Repeat It. Hey, Joe Wilson's going to be performing at Boston Pizza tonight. Details are coming up.

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9: Now, your Pembina Valley online weather.
10: Looking at a mix of sun and cloud today, working our way up to a high of 25 degrees, humidex 30. Tonight, partly cloudy, fog patches developing, low of 11. Friday, a mix of sun and cloud, 30% chance of showers, risk of thunderstorm, high of 25, humidex 29. Saturday, sunny, high of 24. Currently in Pilot Mound, it is 14 degrees, 15 degrees in Morden Winkler. In Carmen, it is 16 degrees, and in Altona, it is 17 degrees. Winds are coming in from the northwest at 20 kilometers per hour with a relative humidity of 81%. Check the conditions in your area. Radar forecast and alerts from CDK Electric are all on the Pembina Valley online app.
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It's Talk with Time Machine. We're about halfway through 11 o'clock on the Eagle 93.5. A beautiful week as we head toward another great weekend in the Pembina Valley. Your next chance of rain looks like tomorrow. Here's Alex Warren.

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10: Now, your Pembina Valley online weather.
11: Looking at a mix of sun and clouds today, working our way up to a high of 25 degrees, humidex 30. Tonight, partly cloudy, fog patches developing, low of 11. Friday, a mix of sun and cloud, 30% chance of showers, risk of thunderstorm, high of 25, humidex 29. Saturday, sunny, high of 24.
12: Currently in Pilot Mound, it is 14 degrees, 15 degrees in Morden Winkler. In Carmen, it is 16 degrees, and in Altona, it is 17 degrees. Winds are coming in from the northwest at 20 kilometers per hour with a relative humidity of 81%. Check the conditions in your area. Radar forecast and alerts from CDK Electric are all on the Pembina Valley online app.
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0: I'm Natasha Bedingfield. It's jet lag on the Eagle 93.5. And if you're looking for something to do and enjoy patio season while it's still here, Joe Wilson, local artist, is playing the Boston Pizza Patio tonight from 8 to 11. And I asked him what kind of music he's bringing with him. He's got a pretty broad menu, kind of like BP's summer menu. They have a Smashburger pizza and queso. So what's on Joe Wilson's music menu for tonight?
1: I think it'll be a pretty consistent mix of originals and covers, from spanning multiple genres, all the way from the late 1800s all the way up till, as of just a couple years ago. So we'll cover tunes from 150.

0: 50 years of music. So
1: what? The late 1800s? What song do you have from then?
0: Oh, man, yeah. The Red River Valley, I believe, was written in, was it 1870-something? It was found in a journal of, I hear it was written in Manitoba, about Manitoba.
1: Really?
0: Like, about the actual Red River in Manitoba. There's varying opinions and battles between, was it in Texas? Was it in Manitoba?
1: Right.
0: So we'll discuss that maybe next Thursday if we need some cannon fodder to chat about.
1: If the audience is just completely silent and staring at you, yeah, you can discuss it with them.
2: Have
0: that's
2: a good
0: right.
2: debate going to a really get Q&A. Everybody pumped yeah. up for yeah. it. Yeah.
0: That's right. Trivia night.
1: Yeah. It's a Joe Wilson trivia night. Yeah. That's hilarious. Well, there you go. You might get a little musical knowledge at a Joe Wilson country music trivia night. But really, Joe is performing tonight with Bill Western on the pedal steel at Boston Pizza Patio. Check out their summer menu. The music begins at 8 p.m. going until 11. It's going to be a great time. And you got to embrace patio season while it's still here. Looks like it's going to be such a fantastic day today. 25 degrees is our high. And tonight, just cooling down to 11. So enjoy the nights, these summer nights, while we've got them. Have a great day. I'm Jamie G.
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2: I'm Candace Dirksen. After two fires and two rebuilds, Minnewasta Golf and Country Club has finally opened the doors to its new clubhouse. The original clubhouse was destroyed by fire in 2021, and the replacement building was heavily damaged by another fire just

0: days after its ribbon cutting in January 2025. General Manager and Head Pro Greg Heesum says getting back into the building has brought a mix of relief and nerves.
1: Happiness to be somewhat over the finishing line on getting into the clubhouse and being able to use it, which is fantastic, and being able to showcase the view out the window. That's the good side. The tough side, now that it's open and it's, you know, a little bit of trepidation, you just want to be excited, but it's hard to keep that feeling and still not be nervous about what ifs, right?
0: The clubhouse is now open, giving members and visitors a chance to finally enjoy the building after years of waiting. Heesum says there is still some nervousness, but he's also happy to see the project across the finish line. Winkler Community Foundation hit a milestone 10th anniversary this year for its Gordon Weave Education Fund. Celebrating at Zara's Garden Tuesday night, the foundation invited current and former recipients. Executive Director Myra Peters spoke to the enduring success of the scholarship.
2: We are excited to celebrate 10 years of the Gordon Weave Scholarships. And the Gordon Weave Scholarship Fund was created by late Gordon Weave when he left a bequest with the Winkler Community Foundation to support young people to pursue post-secondary.
0: The Gordon Weave Education Fund was founded with a bequest from the estate of pharmacist Gordon Weave. And Boston Pizza in Morden is getting ready to host another patio party, with local country artist Joe Wilson set to perform tonight. Front of house manager Tina Cron says the event starts on the patio at 8 o'clock, with guests welcome to come early for supper or to settle in before the music begins.
3: We had him out last year and everybody really seemed to love him. We had a lot of good feedback from the event itself, and so we figured, why not do what we did? If it's not broke, you don't fix it, right? So just bring him back.
4: I've heard that before.
3: Yeah.
0: Wilson is scheduled to play until 11 p.m. Every day, we are delivering the news of your community to you here on the radio. 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And now on the Golden West Radio Money Scope, the TSX is down 79 points. The Dow down 470. The NASDAQ down 216 points. The dollar up 0.08, trading at 72.5 cents U.S.
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6: 15-year-old golf star Jaden Veeder recently picked up the Junior Division Club Championship. He says heading into this past weekend, he had high expectations, but knew this competition was going to be stiff.
7: Yeah, it was pretty close after the first day. I was winning by only a couple strokes, and then last year I ended up tying my brother at second place, and so this year I really wanted to get the first place and win this year, so I just kind of picked it up near the end of the back nine on the second day on Sunday, and then that's where I kind of picked up and won.
6: Veeder says the course is in fantastic shape and gives a hat tip to the crew that makes it all possible. You can read more on PeminaValleyOnline.com. In American Association of Professional Baseball, the Goldeyes remain in Sioux Falls, while in Major League Baseball, the Blue Jays continue their playoff push as they are in Tampa, wrapping up that three-game set. I'm Dave Anthony.
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0: A mix of sun and cloud today with a high of 25 degrees. With a humidex, it'll feel like

0: 30, a UV index of 6 or high. Tonight, partly cloudy, fog patches developing overnight, and a low of 11. Friday, a mix of sun and cloud with a small chance of showers, the risk of a thunderstorm in the afternoon, and a high of 25. Sunny skies Saturday with a high of 24, and Sunday, sunny, a high of 26. Currently across the region, it's 18 degrees. Slight wind out of the north-northwest and relative humidity at 82%. Planning your day? Get the latest local forecast with CDK Electric on the Pembina Valley online app.
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Happy Thursday. We call it pre-Friday. The weekend is so close now. And on the weekend, don't miss American Top 40 with Ryan Seacrest. It's here Saturday afternoon at 2. This week's number one song, Tame Impala and Jenny, Dracula.

Better Man, that's Virginia to Vegas, and I'm Ken O'Neill. You know, there's only two men who are nominated in the Best Artist category for this year's MTV Video Music Awards, and those two guys, Morgan Wallen and Bruno Mars. Bruno is up next. There are so many incredible women in our community doing amazing work.

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10: A mix of sun and cloud today with a high of 25 degrees. With a humidex, it'll feel like 30. A UV index of 6 or high. Tonight, partly cloudy, fog patches developing overnight, and a low of 11. Friday, a mix of sun and cloud with a small chance of showers, the risk of a thunderstorm in the afternoon, and a high of 25. Sunny skies Saturday with a high of 24, and Sunday sunny, a high of 26. Currently across the region, it's 18 degrees. Slight wind out of the north-northwest and relative humidity at 82%. Planning your day? Get the latest local forecast with CDK Electric on the Pembina Valley Online app.
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0: Mackenzie Porter, and these days, I'm Ken O'Neill. Olivia Rodrigo next. A six-year-old pug named Ginny Lou has been crowned the world's ugliest dog. The contest takes place every year in California. The dog, a rescue, was adopted from South Korea 4 years ago. Ginny Lou has a great prize package. There's a trophy, $5,000 cash, and her face is going to appear on a limited run of mug root beer cans.
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4: A mix of sun and cloud today with a high of 25 degrees. With a humidex, it'll feel like 30. A UV index of 6 or high. Tonight, partly cloudy, fog patches developing overnight, and a low of 11. Friday, a mix of sun and cloud with a small chance of showers, the risk of a thunderstorm in the afternoon, and a high of 25. Sunny skies Saturday with a high of 24, and Sunday, sunny, a high of 26. Currently across the region, it's 18 degrees. Slight wind out of the north-northwest and relative humidity at 82%. Planning your day? Get the latest local forecast with CDK Electric on the Pembina Valley online app.
5: On the Eagle 93.5, there are few things we love more than hearing you win. Sometimes it's pure excitement. You will be going to Hillary Duff January 30th, 2027. I love that reaction. And sometimes it's just hearing how much the radio station means to you. You're going to Rock and Thunder. Your son's going to be thrilled.
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Nickelback. And if today was your last day, I'm Ken O'Neill. Olivia Dean is next with Man I Need. The Toronto Blue Jays didn't win last night, but it was close. 7-6 was the final.

0: They've got one more in Tampa. That's going on this afternoon. Then it's off to New York for three against the Yankees beginning tomorrow. They get another day off on Monday, and then the Jays are back home to host the Royals and the Mariners.
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2: I'm Candace Dirksen. Tenders at close today for the replacement of the Site 75 crossing on Road 7 West, about 2.5 miles southwest of Altona in the municipality of Rhineland. Reeve Don Weeb reminds us the original crossing was compromised during a 2022 flood event.
3: The engineers looked at it and finally have come up with a design. The two concrete culverts, which were about 2.4 meters in width and in depth, these were replaced by 8 steel culverts, and they measure 2.3 meters each.
2: This is being paid for by Disaster Financial Assistance, which has to approve the project before work can begin. Weeb hopes that will happen so the crossing can be finished late this fall. RM of Thompson Councillor Donna Cox is taking the municipality back to court over legal costs tied to a previous dispute about her elected position. According to a notice of application filed in the Court of King's Bench, Cox is asking a judge to declare the municipality failed to follow the Municipal Act when council refused to reimburse her for legal expenses, financing costs, and other claimed expenses. A judge ruled in the previous dispute that Cox would be awarded 95% of her legal costs. The municipality filed an appeal. However, the original decision was ultimately upheld. She's asking the court order the municipality to pay the indemnity she says she is owed or send the matter back to council with direction on its legal obligations. A hearing is scheduled in Winnipeg for September 22nd. And two Altona Panthers athletes are home with 6 medals after representing Manitoba at the Special Olympics Canada Summer Games in Medicine Hat, Alberta. Curtis Lowen won gold in shot put and bronze in the 200 meters and running long jump. Candy Neustater won gold in standing long jump, along with 2 bronze medals for mini javelin and 100 meters. Both athletes shared their highlights.
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5: 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We had only 8 athletes, and we actually became a lot closer than what we did.
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5: I didn't expect that.
2: 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And now on the Golden West Radio Money Scope, the TSX is down 119 points, the Dow down 509, the NASDAQ down 243 points. The dollar up 10/100ths, trading at 72.5 cents U.S.
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7: 15-year-old golf star Jaden Veeder recently picked up the Junior Division Club Championship. He says heading into this past weekend, he had high expectations, but knew this competition was going to be stiff.
8: Yeah, it was pretty close after the first day. I was winning by only a couple strokes, and then last year I ended up tying my brother at second place, and so this year I really wanted to get the first place and win this year. So yeah, I just kind of picked it up near the end of the back nine on the second day on Sunday, and then that's where I kind of picked up and won.
7: Veeder says the course is in fantastic shape and gives a hat tip to the crew that makes it all possible. You can read more on PeminaValleyOnline.com. In American Association of Professional Baseball, the Goldeyes remain in Sioux Falls, while in Major League Baseball, the Blue Jays continue their playoff push as they are in Tampa, wrapping up that 3-game set. I'm Dave Anthony.
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2: A mix of sun and cloud today with a high of 25 degrees. With a humidex, it'll feel like 30. A UV index of 6 or high. Tonight, partly cloudy skies. Fog patches developing overnight and a low of 11. A mix of sun and cloud Friday with a small chance of showers. The risk of a thunderstorm in the afternoon and a high of 25. Sunshine returning Saturday with a high of 24. Sunday, sunny and a high of

0: 26. Currently across the region, it's 18 degrees. Wind out of the northwest and relative humidity at 80%. Local weather you can trust. Find today's forecast on the CDK Electric weather page on the Pembina Valley online app.
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6: A mix of sun and cloud today with a high of 25 degrees. With a humidex, it'll feel like 30, a UV index of 6 or high. Tonight, partly cloudy skies, fog patches developing overnight, and a low of 11. A mix of sun and cloud Friday with a small chance of showers. The risk of a thunderstorm in the afternoon and a high of 25. Sunshine returning Saturday with a high of 24. Sunday, sunny and a high of 26. Currently across the region, it's 18 degrees. Wind out of the northwest and relative humidity at 80%. Local weather you can trust. Find today's forecast on the CDK Electric weather page on the Pembina Valley online app.
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7: A mix of sun and cloud today with a high of 25 degrees. With a humidex, it'll feel like 30. A UV index of 6 or high. Tonight, partly cloudy skies, fog patches developing overnight, and a low of 11. A mix of sun and cloud Friday with a small chance of showers. The risk of a thunderstorm in the afternoon and a high of 25. Sunshine returning Saturday with a high of 24. Sunday, sunny and a high of 26. Currently across the region, it's 18 degrees. Wind out of the northwest and relative humidity at 80%. Local weather you can trust. Find today's forecast on the CDK Electric weather page on the Pembina Valley online app.
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0: Hi, happy ending, Avril Lavigne. Afternoon, I'm Ken O'Neill. Let's talk about football. The schedule for week 12 in the CFL looks like this. It gets going tonight. Ottawa visits Montreal. Blue Bombers will be in Edmonton tomorrow night. On Saturday, the Tiger Cats are in Toronto. And on Sunday night, the Rough Riders are in BC. Calgary Stampeders are off this weekend. Justin Bieber's Speed Demon, next.
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2: I'm Candace Dirksen. Minnewasta Golf and Country Club's new clubhouse is now open, but the golf course has been carrying the club through years without a permanent clubhouse. General Manager and Head Pro Greg Heesum says the fact that golfers kept coming back is a testament to the course itself.
3: We haven't been able to use the clubhouse for whatever it is, six, 7 years. And yet the golf course has stayed busy, which is a testament to the golf course. It is it's the golf course that brings everybody here. And hopefully the clubhouse can enhance the experience that people get when they come.
2: Heesum says Minnewasta stands out because of its topography and the way each of its 18 holes offers a different experience. The building also gives golfers a place to enjoy the view, have a meal, or grab a drink after their round. Winkler Community Foundation hit a milestone 10th anniversary this year for its Gordon Weeb Education Fund. Celebrating at Zara's Garden Tuesday night, the foundation invited current and former recipients. Board member and past recipient Cam Wiens spoke of the scholarship.
4: Well, I just think it's an amazing thing, like, that a pharmacist 10 years ago, it might have even been 12 years ago, decided, I'm gonna give you $2 million to fund education in Winkler, give students in Winkler an opportunity to just, to get through school.
2: The Gordon Weeb Education Fund was founded with a bequest from the estate of pharmacist Gordon Weeb. And six national medals are back in Altona after a strong showing by two local Special Olympics athletes. Candy Neustater and Curtis Lowen each earned three medals while representing Team Manitoba in Medicine Hat at the Canada Summer Games. Both athletes talked about what it meant to represent Manitoba on the national stage.
5: It was awesome.
6: It was an honor to do it. I mean, having really good people that our community supported us, our coaches supported us, friends, family.
5: Yeah.
6: No matter where we went, there was always somebody cheering us on.
2: Curtis and Candy received a hero's welcome home when they returned to Altona. 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
7: 15-year-old golf star Jaden Veeder recently picked up the Junior Division Club Championship. He says heading into this past weekend, he had high expectations, but knew this competition was going to be stiff.
8: Yeah, it was pretty close after the first day. I was winning by only a couple strokes. And then last year I ended up tying my brother at second place. And so this year I really wanted to get the first place and win this year. So I just kind of picked it up near the end of the back nine on the second day on Sunday. And then that's where I kind of

0: stepped the lawn.
1: Veeder says the course is in fantastic shape and gives a hat tip to the crew that makes it all possible. You can read more on PeminaValleyOnline.com. In American Association of Professional Baseball, the Goldeyes remain in Sioux Falls, while in Major League Baseball, the Blue Jays continue their playoff push as they are in Tampa, wrapping up that three-game set. I'm Dave Anthony.
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3: A mix of sun and cloud today with a high of 25 degrees. With a humidex, it'll feel like 30, a UV index of 6 or high. Partly cloudy skies tonight with fog patches developing overnight and a low of 11. Friday, mix of sun and cloud, small chance of showers, risk of a thunderstorm in the afternoon, and a high of 25. Sunny skies on Saturday with a high of 24. Sunday, sunshine with a high of 26. Currently across the region, it's 18 degrees. Slight wind out of the north-northwest and relative humidity at 81%. Local weather you can trust. Find today's forecast on the CDK Electric weather page on the Pembina Valley Online app.
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2: A mix of sun and cloud today with a high of 25 degrees. With a humidex, it'll feel like 30, a UV index of 6 or high. Partly cloudy skies tonight with fog patches developing overnight and a low of 11. Friday, mix of sun and cloud, small chance of showers, risk of a thunderstorm in the afternoon, and a high of 25. Sunny skies on Saturday with a high of 24. Sunday, sunshine with a high of 26. Currently across the region, it's 18 degrees. Slight wind out of the north-northwest and relative humidity at 81%. Local weather you can trust. Find today's forecast on the CDK Electric weather page on the Pembina Valley Online app.
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And make a nomination. I'm Ken O'Neill. This is Teddy Swims, Mr. Know-It-All.

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3: Now, your Pembina Valley online weather.
4: A mix of sun and cloud today with a high of 25 degrees. With a humidex, it'll feel like 30. A UV index of 6 or high. Tonight, partly cloudy, fog patches developing overnight, and a low of 11. Friday, a mix of sun and cloud with a small chance of showers. Risk of a thunderstorm in the afternoon and a high of 25. Sunshine Saturday, a high of 24. Sunday, sunny and a high of 26. Currently, it's 19 degrees. Slight wind out of the northwest and relative humidity at 79%. 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

0: Metric with Ken O'Neill. Dua Lipa is next with Dance the Night. Have you checked out the feature, Her Voice? 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
0: 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And honestly, I don't either. Like when Art Friesen is explaining why hot coffee belongs on a hot day. Just drink water now, leading up to the weekend.
4: Or a coffee.
0: And you should be fine. Yeah. Coffee fine. Yeah, no, you can't pry my iced coffee away from me, Art. Next, I'm out and about meeting kids at a splash park who are living their absolute best summer. What are you doing for the rest of your summer holidays?
5: I'm going to stay at the park, go to sleep in the park, put my face inside of the water.
0: Did you say you're going to sleep in the park?
5: Yeah. Should I show you?
0: Yeah, sure. And somehow we even learn about a cactus you can pet.
6: The spikes are so thin, but it's soft, so you can like pet it. You can pet the cactus.
7: Oh yeah, yeah. I'm like so afraid to touch it, and you keep telling me and your friends and stuff like, you can touch it. You can touch this one.
6: Yeah, pet the cactus. Yeah.
0: Pet like the cactus. It's local people. It's unpredictable, and it's always a good time. 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
2: I'm Candace Dirksen. RM of Thompson Councillor Donna Cox is taking the municipality back to court over legal costs tied to a previous dispute about her elected position. According to a notice of application filed in the Court of King's Bench, Cox is asking a judge to declare the municipality failed to follow the Municipal Act when council refused to reimburse her for legal expenses, financing costs, and other claimed expenses. A judge ruled in the previous dispute that Cox would be awarded 95% of her legal costs. The municipality filed an appeal. However, the original decision was ultimately upheld. She's asking the court to order the municipality to pay the indemnity she says she's owed, or send the matter back to council with direction on its legal obligations. A hearing is scheduled in Winnipeg for September 22nd. The crossing over Buffalo Creek on Road 7 West, about 2.5 miles southwest of Altona in the municipality of Rhineland, may soon be replaced. Tenders closed today for the project to replace the original crossing compromised during the 2022

0: flooding event. According to Reeve Don Weeb, engineers designed the new crossing using 8 2.3-meter steel culverts, which will raise the road.
1: The road will be about an 8-meter top of the road, and the side sloping down will be filled with large rock. That's to control the erosion.
0: Disaster Financial Assistance is paying for the project and has to approve it before work can begin. Weeb hopes that will happen so the crossing can be finished late this fall. And local country artist Joe Wilson says patio shows bring a different energy than a typical concert. Wilson will be playing at Boston Pizza in Morden tonight and says the open-air setting gives performers room to shape the night around the crowd.
2: It is a different feel, and each room feels different, and I've noticed that. And the nice thing also about a duo show is, you know, having one instrument with me, you know, I'm still able to play some of those quick upbeat ones, and if the energy is right, we'll pull out the stops and we'll go hard. But then if somebody needs some sad songs and some slow ones, you know. Anyway, out on the patio in the open air, I'm amazed at how well, you know, how good a patio show can sound.
0: Front of house manager Tina Cron says the event starts on the patio at 8, with guests welcome to come early for supper or to settle in before the music begins. Wilson is scheduled to play until 11 p.m. We're gathering all the news of the day and delivering it directly to your inbox. 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And now on the Golden West Radio Money Scope, the TSX is down 101 points, the Dow down 636, the NASDAQ down 244 points. The dollar up 0.01, trading at 72.5 cents U.S.
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4: 15-year-old golf star Jaden Veeder recently picked up the Junior Division Club Championship. He says heading into this past weekend, he had high expectations, but knew this competition was going to be stiff.
5: Yeah, it was pretty close after the first day. I was winning by only a couple strokes, and then last year I ended up tying my brother at second place, and so this year I really wanted to get the first place and win this year. So yeah, I just kind of picked it up near the end of the back nine on the second day on Sunday, and then that's where I kind of picked up and won.
4: Veeder says the course is in fantastic shape and gives a hat tip to the crew that makes it all possible. You can read more on PeminaValleyOnline.com. In American Association of Professional Baseball, the Goldeyes remain in Sioux Falls, while in Major League Baseball, the Blue Jays continue their playoff push as they are in Tampa, wrapping up that three-game set. I'm Dave Anthony.
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0: A mix of sun and cloud today with a high of 25 degrees. With a humidex, it'll feel like 30, a UV index of 6 or high. Tonight, partly cloudy, fog patches developing overnight, and a low of 11. Friday, a mix of sun and cloud with a small chance of showers. Risk of a thunderstorm in the afternoon and a high of 25. Sunshine Saturday, a high of 24. Sunday, sunny and a high of 26. Currently, it's 19 degrees. Slight wind out of the northwest and relative humidity at 79%. 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
8: A mix of sun and cloud today with a high of 25 degrees. With a humidex, it'll feel like 30, a UV index of 6 or high. Tonight, partly cloudy, fog patches developing overnight, and a low of 11. Friday, a mix of sun and cloud with a small chance of showers. Risk of a thunderstorm in the afternoon and a high of 25. Sunshine Saturday, a high of 24. Sunday, sunny and a high of 26. Currently, it's 19 degrees, slight wind out of the northwest, and relative humidity at 79%. Listen to us live anywhere and anytime on the Pembina Valley Online app. And check the CDK Electric forecast before you head out.
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10: A mix of sun and cloud today with a high of 25 degrees. With a humidex, it'll feel like 30, a UV index of 6 or high. Tonight, partly cloudy, fog patches developing overnight, and a low of 11. Friday, a mix of sun and cloud with a small chance of showers. Risk of a thunderstorm in the afternoon and a high of 25. Sunshine Saturday, a high of 24. Sunday, sunny and a high of 26. Currently, it's 19 degrees, slight wind out of the northwest, and relative humidity at 79%. Listen to us live anywhere and anytime on the Pembina Valley Online app. And check the CDK Electric forecast before you head out.
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2: I'm Candace Dirksen. After two fires and two rebuilds, Minnewasta Golf and Country Club has finally opened the doors to its new clubhouse. The original clubhouse was destroyed by fire in 2021, and the replacement building was heavily damaged by another fire just days after its ribbon cutting in January 2025. General Manager and Head Pro Greg Heesum says getting back into the building has brought a mix of relief and nerves.
3: Happiness to be somewhat over the finishing line on getting into the clubhouse and being able to use it, which is fantastic, and being able to showcase the view out the window. That's the good side. The tough side, now that it's open and it's, you know, a little bit of trepidation, you just want to be excited, but it's hard to keep that feeling and still

0: not be nervous about what ifs, right?
1: The clubhouse is now open, giving members and visitors a chance to finally enjoy the building after years of waiting. Hesam says there is still some nervousness, but he's also happy to see the project across the finish line. Winkler Community Foundation hit a milestone 10th anniversary this year for its Gordon Weeb Education Fund. Celebrating at Zara's Garden Tuesday night, the foundation invited current and former recipients. Executive Director Myra Peters spoke to the enduring success of the scholarship.
2: We are excited to celebrate 10 years of the Gordon Weeb Scholarships. And the Gordon Weeb Scholarship Fund was created by late Gordon Weeb when he left a bequest with the Winkler Community Foundation to support young people to pursue post-secondary.
1: The Gordon Weeb Education Fund was founded with a bequest from the estate of pharmacist Gordon Weeb. And Boston Pizza in Morden is getting ready to host another patio party, with local country artist Joe Wilson set to perform tonight. Front of house manager Tina Cron says the event starts on the patio at 8 o'clock, with guests welcome to come early for supper or to settle in before the music begins.
3: We had him out last year and everybody really seemed to love him. We had a lot of good feedback from the event itself, and so we figured, why not do what we did? If it's not broke, you don't fix it, right? So yeah. Just bring him back.
4: I've heard that before.
3: Yeah.
1: Wilson is scheduled to play until 11 p.m. Every day, we are delivering the news of your community to you here on the radio. 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
6: 15-year-old golf star Jaden Veeder recently picked up the Junior Division Club Championship. He says heading into this past weekend, he had high expectations, but knew this competition was going to be stiff.
7: Yeah, it was pretty close after the first day. I was winning by only a couple strokes. And then last year, I ended up tying my brother at second place. And so this year, I really wanted to get the first place and win this year. So I just kind of picked it up near the end of the back nine on the second day on Sunday, and then that's where I kind of picked up and won.
6: Veeder says the course is in fantastic shape and gives a hat tip to the crew that makes it all possible. You can read more on PeminaValleyOnline.com. In American Association of Professional Baseball, the Goldeyes remain in Sioux Falls, while in Major League Baseball, the Blue Jays continue their playoff push as they are in Tampa, wrapping up that three-game set. I'm Dave Anthony.
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1: Partly cloudy skies tonight with fog patches developing overnight and a low of 11. A mix of sun and cloud Friday with a small chance of showers, risk of a thunderstorm in the afternoon and a high of 25. Clear skies Friday night and a low of 11. Saturday, sunny, a high of 24. Sunshine Sunday with a high of 26. Cloudy skies Monday, a high of 28. And sunshine returning Tuesday with a high of 26. Make better plans with accurate local forecasts on the CDK Electric weather page on the Pembina Valley Online app.
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0: 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No musical artists were harmed in the making of this contest.
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6: Partly cloudy skies tonight with fog patches developing overnight and a low of 11. A mix of sun and cloud Friday with a small chance of showers, risk of a thunderstorm in the afternoon and a high of 25. Clear skies Friday night and a low of 11. Saturday sunny, a high of 24. Sunshine Sunday with a high of 26. Cloudy skies Monday, a high of 28. And sunshine returning Tuesday with a high of 26. Make better plans with accurate local forecasts on the CDK Electric weather page on the Pembina Valley online app.
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10: Partly cloudy skies tonight with fog patches developing overnight and a low of 11. A mix of sun and cloud Friday with a small chance of showers, risk of a thunderstorm in the afternoon, and a high of 25. Clear skies Friday night and a low of 11. Saturday, sunny, a high of 24. Sunshine Sunday with a high of 26. Cloudy skies Monday, a high of 28. And sunshine returning Tuesday with a high of 26. Make better plans with accurate local forecasts on the CDK Electric weather page on the Pembina Valley online app.
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1: The Rosenort Summer Festival is being held August 14th to 16th. 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
2: 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I'm Olivia Rodrigo.
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2: I'm Candace Dirksen. Tenders are closed today for the replacement of the Site 75 crossing on Road 7 West, about 2.5 miles southwest of Altona in the municipality of Rhineland. Reeve Don Weeb reminds us the original crossing was compromised during a 2022 flood event.
3: The engineers looked at it and finally have come up with a design. The two concrete culverts, which were about 2.4 meters in width and in depth, these were replaced by 8 steel culverts, and they measure 2.3 meters each.
2: This is being paid for by Disaster Financial Assistance, which has to approve the project before work can begin. Weeb hopes that will happen so the crossing can be finished late this fall. RM of Thompson Councillor Donna Cox is taking the municipality back to court over legal costs tied to a previous dispute about her elected position. According to a notice of application filed in the Court of King's Bench, Cox is asking a judge to declare the municipality failed to follow the Municipal Act when council refused to reimburse her for legal expenses, financing costs, and other claimed expenses. A judge ruled in the previous dispute that Cox would be awarded 95% of her legal costs. The municipality filed an appeal. However, the original decision was ultimately upheld. She's asking the court order the municipality to pay the indemnity she says she is owed or send the matter back to council with direction on its legal obligations. A hearing is scheduled in Winnipeg for September 22nd. And two Altona Panthers athletes are home with 6 medals after representing Manitoba at the Special Olympics Canada Summer Games in Medicine Hat, Alberta. Curtis Lowen won gold in shot put and bronze in the 200 meters and running long jump. Candy Neustater won gold in standing long jump, along with 2 bronze medals for mini javelin and 100 meters. Both athletes shared their highlights.
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0: Yeah.
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1: And I think that this small team, we can be smaller track team. We had only 8 athletes and we actually became a lot closer than what we did.
0: But yeah.
1: I didn't expect that.
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5: 15-year-old golf star Jaden Veeder recently picked up the Junior Division Club Championship. He says heading into this past weekend, he had high expectations, but knew this competition was going to be stiff.
6: Yeah, it was pretty close after the first day. I was winning by only a couple strokes, and then last year I ended up tying my brother at second place, and so this year I really wanted to get the first place and win this year, so I just kind of picked it up near the end of the back nine on the second day on Sunday, and then that's where I kind of picked up and won.
5: Veeder says the course is in fantastic shape and gives a hat tip to the crew that makes it all possible. You can read more on PeminaValleyOnline.com. In American Association of Professional Baseball, the Goldeyes remain in Sioux Falls, while in Major League Baseball, the Blue Jays continue their playoff push as they are in Tampa, wrapping up that 3-game set. I'm Dave Anthony.
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3: Partly cloudy skies tonight with fog patches developing overnight and a low of 11. A mix of sun and cloud Friday with a small chance of showers, risk of a thunderstorm in the afternoon and a high of 25. Clear skies Friday night and a low of 11. Saturday sunny, a high of 24. Sunshine Sunday with a high of 26. Cloudy skies Monday, a high of 28, and sunshine returning Tuesday with a high of 26. Make better plans with accurate local forecasts on the CDK Electric weather page on the Pembina Valley Online app.
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1: Partly cloudy skies tonight with fog patches developing overnight and a low of 11. A mix of sun and cloud Friday with a small chance of showers, risk of a thunderstorm in the afternoon and a high of 25. Clear skies Friday night and a low of 11. Saturday sunny, a high of 24. Sunshine Sunday with a high of 26. Cloudy skies Monday, a high of 28. And sunshine returning Tuesday with a high of 26. Make better plans with accurate local forecasts on the CDK Electric weather page on the Pembina Valley online app.
2: On the Eagle 93.5, there are few things we love more than hearing you win. Sometimes it's pure excitement. You will be going to Hillary Duff January 30th, 2027. I love that reaction. And sometimes it's just hearing how much the radio station means to you. You're going to Rock and Thunder. Your son's going to be thrilled.
3: 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I enjoy it every day.

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9: Partly cloudy skies tonight with fog patches developing overnight and a low of 11. A mix of sun and cloud Friday with a small chance of showers, risk of a thunderstorm in the afternoon and a high of 25. Clear skies Friday night and a low of 11. Saturday sunny, a high of 24. Sunshine Sunday with a high of 26. Cloudy skies Monday, a high of 28. And sunshine returning Tuesday with a high of 26. Make better plans with accurate local forecasts on the CDK Electric weather page on the Pembina Valley online app.
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2: I'm Candace Dirksen. Minnewasta Golf and Country Club's new clubhouse is now open, but the golf course has been carrying the club through years without a permanent clubhouse. General Manager and Head Pro Greg Heesum says the fact that golfers kept coming back is a testament to the course itself.
3: We haven't been able to use the clubhouse for whatever it is, six, 7 years. And yet the golf course has stayed busy, which is a testament to the golf course. It's the golf course that brings everybody here. And hopefully the clubhouse can enhance the experience that people get when they come.
2: Heesum says Minnewasta stands out because of its topography and the way each of its 18 holes offers a different experience. The building also gives golfers a place to enjoy the view, have a meal, or grab a drink after their round. Winkler Community Foundation hit a milestone 10th anniversary this year for its Gordon Weeb Education Fund. Celebrating at Zara's Garden Tuesday night, the foundation invited current and former recipients. Board member and past recipient Cam Wiens spoke of the scholarship.
4: Well, I just think it's an amazing thing, like, that a pharmacist 10 years ago, it might have even been 12 years ago, decided, I'm gonna give you $2 million to fund education in Winkler. Give students in Winkler an opportunity to just, to get through school.
2: The Gordon Weeb Education Fund was founded with a bequest from the estate of pharmacist Gordon Weeb. And six national medals are back in Altona after a strong showing by two local Special Olympics athletes. Candy Neustater and Curtis Lowen each earned three medals while representing Team Manitoba in Medicine Hat at the Canada Summer Games. Both athletes talked about what it meant to represent Manitoba on the national stage.
5: It was awesome.
6: It was an honor.

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2: Curtis and Candy received a hero's welcome home when they returned to Altona. 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
4: 15-year-old golf star Jaden Veeder recently picked up the Junior Division Club Championship. He says heading into this past weekend, he had high expectations, but knew this competition was going to be stiff.
5: Yeah, it was pretty close after the first day. I was winning by only a couple strokes. And then last year, I ended up tying my brother at second place. And so this year, I really wanted to get the first place and win this year. So yeah, I just kind of picked it up near the end of the back nine on the second day on Sunday. And then that's where I kind of picked up and won.
4: Veeder says the course is in fantastic shape and gives a hat tip to the crew that makes it all possible. You can read more on PeminaValleyOnline.com. In American Association of Professional Baseball, the Goldeyes remain in Sioux Falls, while in Major League Baseball, the Blue Jays continue their playoff push as they are in Tampa, wrapping up that three-game set. I'm Dave Anthony.
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2: Partly cloudy skies tonight with fog patches developing overnight and a low of 11. A mix of sun and cloud Friday with a small chance of showers, risk of a thunderstorm in the afternoon and a high of 25. Clear skies Friday night and a low of 11. Saturday sunny, a high of 24. Sunshine Sunday with a high of 26. Cloudy skies Monday, a high of 28. And sunshine returning Tuesday with a high of 26. Make better plans with accurate local forecasts on the CDK Electric weather page on the Pembina Valley Online app.
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4: Partly cloudy skies tonight with fog patches developing overnight and a low of 11. A mix of sun and cloud Friday with a small chance of showers, risk of a thunderstorm in the afternoon and a high of 25. Clear skies Friday night and a low of 11. Saturday sunny, a high of 24. Sunshine Sunday with a high of 26. Cloudy skies Monday, a high of 28. And sunshine returning Tuesday with a high of 26. Make better plans with accurate local forecasts on the CDK Electric weather page on the Pembina Valley online app.
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1: Partly cloudy skies tonight with fog patches developing overnight and a low of 11. A mix of sun and cloud Friday with a small chance of showers, risk of a thunderstorm in the afternoon and a high of 25. Clear skies Friday night and a low of 11. Saturday sunny, a high of 24. Sunshine Sunday with a high of 26. Cloudy skies Monday, a high of 28, and sunshine returning Tuesday with a high of 26. Make better plans with accurate local forecasts on the CDK Electric weather page on the Pembina Valley online app.
0: From Highway 14 to Highway 75,
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